0: the Bootleg Cap Show. The No Cap News Report is up next. That's where James finds the craziest stories in the world, and we talk about them. What you got, James?
1: I told you I don't trust these damn scientists. Literally, they found a way to use AI to read our minds now.
0: We're going to break that down up next. Keep it locked.

0: going to tell you what's going on in these streets, man.
1: And you know why.
0: Giving it to you straight, no filter.
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5: Time for the No Cap News. What's up, James?
6: Hey, man, I want to be very clear. I trust science, but I don't be trusting some of these scientists because they evil. So scientists in Israel have built an AI system that can recreate pictures people are looking at by their studying their brain scans.
5: You said this was where?
6: In Israel.
5: Why ain't got nothing really to say about that?
6: Why you ain't got nothing to say? What happened?
5: I really don't have an opinion on the matter, but that's interesting technology.
6: It sounds like you got stuck on one part.
5: That's interesting technology.
6: Hey, I wish I could see what he's wearing right now, but it is what it is.
5: Anyway, look, stay by your radio. Coming up next, a listener reached out for the Daily Hate. He just caught his wife doing something. Now, I don't think it's that big of a deal, but we're going to find out what you think.

0: like one specific human trait like a woman could have? What would you like in a woman?
1: Kind and
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0: James Andre Jefferson.
1: What it do, man?
0: All right, we had a listener reach out to us for advice. So he just found out for the last 5 years, his wife has had a secret bank account in which she's been depositing money weekly. It's up to $20,000.
1: Oh, this is crazy. You can't be hiding $20,000 in a secret account.
0: Yeah, so he found the statement. It came in the mail. He checked it. He's like, yo, what is this bank account? And obviously, it's in her name, which is fine. You can have your own account. She said that she had been essentially creating an emergency fund.
1: For what reason? To leave him?
0: No, in case something happens.
1: No, but you let your husband know about that. That's crazy.
0: So you think it's interesting that she would not kind of put him on game like, hey,
1: I'm
0: look.
1: Past interest and it's wrong.
0: So you think she's plotting to leave?
1: 100%. Why you got 20K on the side your husband can't know about? I'm cool with the bank account, but let your husband know about it.
0: How do y'all feel about this? How should the husband feel once he finds out this secret bank account with 20 grand in it exists? 877-817-2888. Leave us a voicemail with your thoughts. We're taking your calls up next.

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2: Turns out it wasn't just Mrs. Quigley who was suffering in the heat.
3: Really?
2: Oh no. Mrs. Quigley also has a dog, 3 cats, a brand new kitten, some kind of reptile. He seemed fine, actually.
3: Wait.
2: There was also a hamster, a few goldfish. 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
3: But Jesse.
2: Plus a guinea pig, a pet rock from the 70s, 5 parakeets.
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2: 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Another win for Cole Air.
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3: Jesse, I need you to rewind a bit.
2: Of course, Mr. Rubin, sir. What was it you wanted to say?
3: There was a kitten?
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0: All right, we're talking about it. A listener reached out to us. How should he feel? He just found out his wife has had a bank account for 5 years that he has no knowledge of, and it's got $20,000 in it.
1: He should feel effed up, honestly.
0: He finds the secret bank account, confronts her. She says it's an emergency fund that she's been keeping.
1: Okay, boo. She's trying to get up out of there.
0: Should he be mad?
1: Yeah, he should be mad.
0: 877-817-2888. What do you think, ma'am?
2: So I think he's got a reason to feel negative about this whole situation. Like, marriage is a partnership, and part of being married is the merging of finances. Now, if she had said, like, you know, I have this account, I've been like accruing money for years, you know, here's X amount, and, you know, kind of just like keeping him in the know, I just don't think he would be feeling this way. And it almost kind of feels like she intentionally kept it hidden from him. Now, yeah. If he had done the same thing and she found out, then it would have been a huge problem.
1: Come on.
0: It would have definitely been a problem.
1: We speaking truths now.
0: Yeah, I feel like that's the thing is, I don't think it's a big deal if you're saving money on the side.
1: 100%.
0: But it's like, hey, why didn't I know about this? You've been saving this money for 5 years?
1: It's not like you got a couple Starbucks gift cards. We're talking about $20,000.
0: I think she's planning the great escape. There you go. But it is what it is. We'll find out. What do you guys think about this situation? 877-817-2888. Coming up next, man, a rapper apparently was housing a murderer.
1: Oh, Lord.

0: Hey, what's up, everybody? Gino here with you. I want to tell you about a special department we have inside our building. It's a team of sports reporters that cover high school sports all over the Coastal Bend. And maybe you've heard of them, the MIC Sports Network. 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
2: He wanted the Mount Rushmore SoundCloud rappers.
1: Yeah, I don't know if I'd give him that, but he's knocking on the Mount Rushmore of that terrible era of music. That being said, Trippy Red, his house was raided, right? Okay. And they arrested one of his entourage members for a double murder.
2: Oh, Lord, you got to do background checks, Trippy. What the hell?
1: Yeah, so kind of crazy. 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Coming up next, man, we got the People's Mix on the way.
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9: 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Dad was smart. Two science degrees from Texas A&I. And he loved to hunt deer. In season, out of season, didn't matter. Dad hunted deer like a savage. Once, he and a college buddy were up in the hill country. Dad got pulled over because he had a taillight out, and as luck would have it, he had a deer in his trunk. Not hunting season. That bought him a spot of trouble. Local game warden was cool, though. Let him go with just a warning. No harm, no foul. College buddies thought Dad deserved a cool nickname. His name was Tom, and Buona came from the old TV show Tarzan. So, Buona Tom. Savage hunter. Smart man. Great dad. I miss him. Anyway, when you need heating or cooling help, daylight, twilight, even after midnight, call Tommy Cool. High four. 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
1: Hey, I've been waiting all night for this moment. I've been waiting all year for this moment. I've been picturing you taking off your clothes for me. I've been literally curving all these souls for you.

We got DDG hanging out on the show up next. Shout out to him, man. He's going crazy right now on the stream. He's also got a new album out. We're chopping it up with DDG on the way. It's the Bootleg Kev Show.

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1: All right, man, this is Bootleg Kev Show. We got to shout out our brother DDG.
2: Come on now.
1: Hanging out with us, man. Superstar, streamer, rapper, all of that. So DDG, streaming has absolutely taken over everything, man. Guys like Kai Cenat, iShowSpeed, superstars in the culture. You're one of them. Where do you kind of see this space heading in the future, like streaming in general? Where do you see it going?
3: I don't know where streaming is heading right now.
1: I've heard some people say that, like, it's not sustainable long term. How do you feel about that? Like,
3: no, I don't think it's ending. I don't think it's like nowhere near the end. I think it's just right now it's at a height because everybody wants to do it.
1: Right.
3: You just gotta have the money to do it. But I think as time go on, I think probably about 2000, middle summer 2027, end of 2027, it's just gonna be the niggas that's already doing it at a high level that's really doing it.
1: Because right.
3: A lot of people fizzle out.
1: All right, so you just worked on this album, Hitathon. You're streaming the entire process of you making this project. Why'd you kick my guy Slim Jimmy out of the room when you were recording?
3: I didn't, bro. I'm glad you brought that up, bro.
1: Why'd you kick Slim Jimmy out?
3: No, because that's the Clippers, bro. Like, me and Slim Jimmy was chilling, bro.
1: Okay.
3: The only thing that happened that made it look like that is because security came in. I didn't tell the security nothing. I'm letting him vibe. I'm not tripping at all.
1: No, for sure. If you're inviting Slim Jimmy, you're going to invite him to Slim Jimmy.
3: Yeah, no. I just know that YK Nice was trying to find a beat and record, and he came in and started playing stuff. But I wasn't tripping. I was just, I don't know if she wanted to play, and she, you know what I'm saying? She wanted to play her beats or whatever.
1: Right.
3: But I'm not finna take nobody off the aux or tell nobody no.
1: So shout out to DDG, man. Go support that album, Hitathon. It's got some heat on there. I love that Round and Round song that's going up right now. And go watch that full interview on YouTube right now at Bootleg Kev. Hit subscribe or jump into the People's Mix. Up next, y'all. 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

0: 10. Girl, you a 10, girl, you a 10, girl, you a 10. 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Girl, you a 10, girl, you a 10, girl, you a 10.
1: Yeah, yeah, yeah, yeah.
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0: 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Another week and more high school football.
1: It continues with a little trip to Odom.
0: I think I know that town.
1: Yeah, I think I've been there
0: once or twice. All right, we're headed to O-Town. The Odom Owls are our high school of the week. We look forward to having their cheerleaders in the studio and also hosting their pep rally as well.
1: That's right. 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
2: 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Bobby Pulido's on our team. 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
1: What it do, bro?
0: 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Hit us up, 877-817-2888. If you got something you want to hear, man, shout-outs, requests, any of that, we got you. We got to get into some new music. We just talked to this guy, DDG, about this song.
1: Oh, yeah. Fire.
0: Brand new DDG featuring 4-2 Doug. Pluto is called Round and Round. It's off that new album, Hit-A-Thon. 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
0: 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Pick up that phone and get at us. Coming up, let's talk about it. 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

0: Rihanna, they've always kind of been business partners.
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0: But now they're really business
1: partners. Oh, damn, what they got going?
0: We're going to break it down up next. Let's get into some new music first, though. Ricky Rose, Big X the Plug, is called Living Large on the Bootleg Kev Show.
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1: Hey, hey,
0: I'm that geek like me. You know it's Y-W-R-Big-C-M-G. 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
1: What it do, bro?
0: Jay-Z's investment firm, Mercy Penn Capital Partners, is acquiring 50% stake in Rihanna's Fenty Beauty.
1: 50%? Nah, I don't like this.
0: Yeah, I mean,
1: maybe
0: why not?
1: Give up 20%, Rihanna. Don't get 50%.
0: Why not, bro? She's cashing out.
1: I guess.
0: And she keeps half. I ain't mad at it anyway. Stay by your radio. We got the No Cap News coming up.
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0: 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That No Cap News Report is minutes away. James finds the craziest stories in the world, and we talk about them. James, what you got?
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4: 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What's up, James?
5: I don't know why people think when you're playing video games and you're talking to your friends that the cops aren't listening. A 29-year-old Fortnite player was arrested because he threatened to shoot the FBI while he was talking to his friends. This is his exact quote. This is him saying it, not me. Let's see if the FBI is going to show up at my door because I'll shoot them motherfuckers.
4: Listen, you can't be saying that on God's internet, man.
5: There
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5: you go.
4: Yeah. The FBI will come right to your door.
5: Immediately. One can say they effed around and found out.
4: They sure did. 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Coming up, we got the Daily Hate on the way. 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
2: 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I've been waiting all year for this moment. I've been picturing.

0: Hey, it's the Bootleg Kev Show. That's James Andre Jefferson Jr.
1: What to do, man?
0: The Daily Hate is coming up in a few. If you got something you want to hate on, leave us a voicemail, 877-817-2888. That is the number. Can we hate on bad parents? A six-year-old student brought his mother's loaded 9mm to school.
1: Oh, damn.
0: And accidentally shot his first grade teacher.
1: Accidentally?
0: Well, I don't know if it was on purpose or not. I don't want to put that on the little first grader. You know what I'm saying?
1: There's a lot going on in this country.
0: Six-year-old, dog. Yeah. What is going on?
1: It's too much.
0: What are you hating on? We got your calls coming up next.
2: Man, Unc, you tripping, bro. 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I'm going to take you when I get out the studio.

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0: And I'm hating on all these dramatized, traumatized niggas with mics with relationship dating advice all on my feed. Like, shut the f*** up.
1: I'm with you. Hey, speak on it. Let them know what's wrong with them.
0: Damn. Like, what's wrong with them is that they're heading on each other, especially if they got a co-host. That's the dumbest shit ever. They're on some shit that's coming from a place of nothingness. And I'm just over it. Like, take the mics away. God, no license, no. Yeah, I'm sorry. I'm over it.
2: Well, she's talking about Fresh and Fit.
1: No, she's talking about the whole internet right now. CIA dropped crack off. Then now they drop microphones off.
0: God, Mike, everybody's got a mic, and now everybody's a f***ing relationship expert. Like, who the f*** are you? Have you all this trauma on the microphone? Oh my God, I can't. Like, take the mics away.
2: And most of these people aren't even married. They're like dating multiple women. So it's like,
0: wait, let's forget.
2: It's like, give me relationship advice if you've been married for a while.
0: Not married, mad because you're laughing, you dumb as f***, and now you mad and you think you got something to say. Like, you're not even making sense, my n***a. Like, shut the f*** up. Like, it's just over it. Like, take the mics away. Like, all these, everybody's got a mic in their hand is doing way too much.
2: They're hated on.
1: Our producer has a new hate, by the way. He's hating on you because he got to edit all this. So.
2: Yep. Yeah, he's like, damn it. She won't stop cussing.
0: Okay, I'm sorry.
2: Anyway, appreciate you getting your hate on, man. If you got something you want to hate on, too, leave us a voicemail, 877-817-2888. That is the number. Coming up next, we got to talk about it. We finally might know who's headlining Coachella next year.

0: what's up, everybody? Gino here with you. I want to tell you about a special department we have inside our building. It's a team of sports reporters that cover high school sports all over the Coastal Bend. And maybe you've heard of them. 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
2: 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Bunch of musty white folks.
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13: What was wrong?
12: AC blowing hot.
13: Is Mrs. Quigley part of our Cool Air Comfort Club family?
12: She is. So I had to get over there as quick as I could.
13: Naturally.
12: Turns out it wasn't just Mrs. Quigley who was suffering in the heat.
13: Really?
12: Oh no. Mrs. Quigley also has a dog, 3 cats, a brand new kitten, some kind of reptile. He seemed fine, actually.
13: Wait.
12: There was also a hamster, a few goldfish, I'm not 100% sure, but I think there might have been a hedgehog.
13: But Jesse...
12: Plus a guinea pig, a pet rock from the 70s, 5 parakeets...
13: Jesse, hold on.
12: And they were all stuck in this terrible heat until I could get into the attic and get the AC working again. Another win for Cole Air.
14: Call Cole Air because we can.
13: Jesse, I need you to rewind a bit.
12: Of course, Mr. Rubin, sir. What was

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2: Tell people.

0: is our dog?
1: Yes.
0: Are we really talking to our dog right now?
1: Oh, yes, you really are. Who's this?
0: Oh, I ain't gonna lie, I'm calling for prison right now. Hey, listen, man. Hey, I'm at Charlotte, CI. You heard me, in Florida. I just wanna tell my lady that I love her with all my heart, and I'm sorry for everything that I've done to her and took her through these past 2 weeks. And man, I listen to your show every Sunday. And yeah, that's it. Yeah, I appreciate if you can put that on the air, man. This hook calling, you heard me.
1: It would be my pleasure. So first of all, tell me your name, and then what city are you in?
0: Punta Gorda, Florida. I'm calling from prison for Charlotte, CI.
1: All right. Well, it's great to have you listening tonight. And who is your lady on the outside? What's her name?
0: Her name is Lala, and I just want her to know I love her with all my heart and soul. You heard me.
1: My man, I will deliver the message for you.
0: All right, I appreciate it. Thank you, bro.
1: You stay up, and God bless you. And thank you so much for checking in tonight.
0: All right, you too, bro.

0: Hey, what's up, ladies out there? Check this out. It's your boy Dino, now representing
1: your boy Shazam.
2: Yo, what up? This is G.I.
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0: many ways to find us tonight on Instagram at Slow Jams, S-L-O-W-J-A-M-S, Facebook.com/Slow Jams, on X at Slow Jams, and a very special phone number that rings our phone right here in the studio. I'll give that number to you in about 30 seconds.
1: Hi, my name is Natalie Reynoso. I would like to request the song Angel Baby by Rosie and the Originals. I would like to dedicate this song to my boyfriend, Juan Moreno, all the way from Las Cruces, Mexico. I just wanted to tell you I love you and I miss you. Hope to see you soon.
2: Hi, this is Marlene DeNova calling from Dallas, Texas. I'd like to dedicate All My Life by Casey and JoJo to my husband, Jose Lozano, in La Mesa, Texas. I love you and I miss you, and you are my everything.
3: This is Shane calling from Stockton, California, to my wife, Josefina. I love you, baby girl. Next week's going to be our 8 years married. I'm just glad I get to spend my life with you.
4: Hi, this is Megan from Tucson, Arizona, wanting to send an oral expression to my love, Derek. 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
0: And that phone number is 877-209-0631. Remember one very important aspect of the show that, well, you're a part of the show just because you listen. There's more Slow Jams and Oral Expressions right after this.
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1: Mr. Rubin, sir, what a day.
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1: It all started when we got a call here at Cole Air from Mrs. Quigley.
2: What was wrong?
1: AC blowing hot.
2: Is Mrs. Quigley part of our Cool Air Comfort Club family?
1: She is. So I had to get over there as quick as I could.
2: Naturally.
1: Turns out it wasn't just Mrs. Quigley who was suffering in the heat.
2: Really?
1: Oh no. Mrs. Quigley also has a dog, three cats, a brand new kitten, some kind of reptile. He seemed fine, actually.
2: Wait.
1: There was also a hamster, a few goldfish. I'm not 100% sure, but I think there might have been a hedgehog.
2: But Jesse...
1: Plus a guinea pig, a pet rock from the 70s, five parakeets.
2: Jesse, hold on.
1: And they were all stuck in this terrible heat until I could get into the attic and get the AC working again. Another win for Cole Air.
3: Call Cole Air because we can.
2: Jesse, I need you to rewind a bit.
1: Of course, Mr. Rubin, sir. What was it you wanted to say?
2: There was a kitten?
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1: Mm-hmm. Who's this?
0: No, the guy on the radio. Amanda.
1: Hi, Amanda. What are you doing?
0: I am driving to back home from my brother's.
1: Did you have a nice day today?
0: I did. I had a wonderful day.
1: Who are you rolling with? Who's in the car?
0: A friend of mine. Her name's Tiffany.
2: Hi, Tiffany.
1: Hi, Tiffany.
0: Hi, Tiffany. That is so cool. And I want to shout out. I want to shout out to, or not shout out, Oral Expression. See, he's different.
1: Mm-hmm.
0: Yeah, he's different.
1: Who do you want to make an oral expression to?
0: I have 5 kids, and they are the best kids. They don't swear. They go to church. They believe in God. They're good kids.
1: It's amazing. What are their names?
0: Eddie, Amaya, Raymond, Russell, and Roscoe.
1: Hey, can I be their godfather?
0: That would be perfect. I would let you.
1: You tell them that Nino Dub says to stay in school and keep behaving, and I'm really proud of them.
0: I would. They're not going to believe me. They're going to freak out.
1: And safe trip home, and call me anytime, all right? I'm always here.
0: I will do it. I'm going to call you all the time, actually.
1: And I'm going to hold you to that promise. Look forward to hearing from you again.
0: All right. Thank you, R-Dub. I appreciate it. You have a good night.
1: I look forward to it. You too.
0: All right, baby.
1: Bye-bye.
0: Bye.

0: Hey, yo, what's up? I'm Chauncey Black.
1: I'm Levi Little.
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1: Hi, my name is Missy from Anchorage, Alaska. I'd like to send an oral expression to my fiancé, Nadie Tolley. I love you very much, baby. I appreciate how patient you've been with me, and I just wanted to let you know that we're going to get through this.
2: Hi, this is Cynthia from Millenville, Texas. This message goes out to Christopher from Belton, Texas. I love you, baby. You are my future.
3: 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I'm from 29 Palms in California. And I would like to send an oral expression to the love of my life, Amber Hall. I want to tell you, baby, I love you with all my heart and can't wait to take your hand in marriage.
4: 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Tennessee Baker in Abilene, Texas. Son, I love you.
0: And we're ready for your calls tonight at 877-209-0631. You can say, I love you. I miss you. Hello. Hopefully not goodbye. You can say whatever you want to say tonight, including an apology. It's never too late to say I'm sorry. We'll check the apology line and give you another full hour of Slow Jams right after this.

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11: I'm meteorologist Jason Caterina with your KFC weekend weather update. Saturday mostly cloudy, high 90, Saturday night low 68, Sunday mostly sunny, high 89. 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
14: 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And he loved to hunt deer. In season, out of season, didn't matter. Dad hunted deer like a savage. Once, he and a college buddy were up in the hill country. Dad got pulled over because he had a taillight out and, as luck would have it, he had a deer in his trunk. Not hunting season. That bought him a spot of trouble. Local game warden was cool, though. Let him go with just a warning. No harm, no foul. College buddies thought Dad deserved a cool nickname. His name was Tom, and Buona came from the old TV show Tarzan. So, Buona Tom. Savage hunter. Smart man. Great dad. I miss him. Anyway, when you need heating or cooling help, daylight, twilight, even after midnight, call Tommy Cool. 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
3: James Geary from San Angelo, Texas, sending a sincere apology to my girlfriend, Lori. Lori, I'm sorry that I have been acting so childish. I'm ready to grow up, and I want to begin our lives together anew. I love you, and please find it in your heart to forgive me.
4: My name is Jocelyn, and I'm calling from San Leandro, California. I just wanted to let Robert know that I'm sorry for everything I've put him through, and I love him so much. Baby, we can get through anything if we can get through what we're going through now. And I'm here with you for eternity. Good night, baby.
5: My name's Omar. I am from El Paso, Texas. I want to say sorry to Alejandra for taking her for granted for over 7 years.
6: But I don't understand why. See, it's burning me to hold on to this. I know this is something I gotta do. But that don't mean I want to. What I'm trying to say is that I love you. I feel like this is coming to an end.

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0: 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Chris and Tammy tonight in Pasadena, California on 93.5 K-Day. I love you. Good night and sweet dreams and hugs and kisses from Anthony to Gabriella in Santa Maria. Love you and I miss you and I'm always thinking about you. Maribel to Scotty in Ocean City, Maryland. I love you and I'll always be there for you until the wheels fall off from slowjams.com. Deidre and Max in Corpus Christi, Texas. Love you and thank you for being such an amazing husband and father to our kids. From Melody in Anchorage, Alaska to Salvador in Fairbanks, Alaska, I miss you and I'm really sorry for the way that I treated you. Please give me another chance. Christina and Ricky, San Bernardino, California, I love you and I got you. Tony and Trisha in Elmira, New York, and Donnie and LaWanda in Tucson, Arizona, your final goodnights, goodnight kisses, oral expressions, the rest of tonight's slow jams for the week. Kick off in just a few seconds.
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0: Okay, my name is Essence Alhillo, calling from Austin, Texas.
1: Hello, Essence. What are you doing tonight?
0: I'm listening to the Sunday Night Slow Jam.
1: Thank you so much, Essence. Who's on your mind? Who are you thinking about?
0: I'm thinking about my beloved husband, Allah.
1: All right. What's your message to him?
0: That I love him to the moon and back.
1: How many times?
0: To the moon and back. To infinity and beyond.
1: All right, you got it. Is he in Austin as well?
0: Yes, sir.
1: Beautiful. Thank the both of you for listening tonight. I really appreciate it.
0: Thank you.
1: And stay safe, and you keep on listening, and you call us anytime, all right?
0: I will. Thank you.
1: Thanks, Essence. Take care. Be safe.

0: And what an absolute honor and pleasure it is to serve you every night. This is the Slow Jam Show. And, you know, if you would be so kind to invite your friends, your family, your circle, invite your people to tune in with you every night as we play Slow Jams and Oral Expressions, I really would appreciate it. We're back Sunday night for those Sunday night Slow Jams.
1: Hi, this is Tiana. I'm calling from Anchorage, Alaska, and I want to give an oral expression to Derek. Honey, I love you with all my heart. Thank you for being an amazing father, and the best is yet to come.
2: Hi, this is Linda. I'm calling from Youngstown, Arizona, and I'd like to send an oral expression out to my husband in Douglas, Arizona. Me and Carrie-Anna love you infinity times infinity and beyond.
3: 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I want to make an oral expression to my husband, Tavares Watkins, in Jamestown, California. Baby, I just want to let you know that we love you and we miss you, and we hope that you're having a blessed night.
0: Want you to have a blessed night, an amazing weekend. Stay safe. Come back in one piece. 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My name's R-Dub. 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

You a 10, girl, you a 10, girl, you a 10, girl, you a 10, girl, you a 10, girl, you a 10, girl, you a 10, girl, you a 10, girl, you a 10, girl, you a 10, girl, you a 10, girl, you a 10, girl, you a 10, girl, you a 10, girl, you a 10, girl, you a 10, girl, you a 10, girl, you a 10, girl, you a 10, girl, you a 10, girl, you a 10, girl, you a 10, girl, you a 10, girl, you a 10, girl, you a 10, girl, you a 10, girl, you a 10, girl, you a 10, girl, you a 10, girl, you a 10, girl, you a 10, girl, you a 10, girl, you a 10, girl, you a 10, girl, you a 10, girl, you a 10, girl, you a 10, girl, you a 10, girl, you a 10, girl, you a 10, girl, you a 10, girl, you a 10, girl, you a 10, girl, you a 10, girl, you a 10, girl, you a 10, girl, you a 10, girl, you a

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1: It continues with a little trip to Odom.
0: I think I know that town.
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0: I think I've been there once or twice. All right, we're headed to O-Town. The Odom Owls are our high school of the week. We look forward to having their cheerleaders in the studio and also hosting their pep rally as well.
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2: I heard the call to serve, so I answered. I earned a title and discovered my purpose. I found belonging, an unbreakable bond with my fellow Marines. We fought to overcome adversity together, in defense of our nation and its people. I've lived a full life, rich with meaning. And even though I no longer wear the uniform, I am still a Marine.

0: 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I will always look after those around me. I will always uplift and support my country and my community. Because that is the promise I made. That is what it means to be a Marine. Semper Fidelis. Always faithful. Always Marine.
1: Mr. Rubin, sir, what a day!
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2: What was wrong?
1: AC blowing hot.
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1: She is. So I had to get over there as quick as I could.
2: Naturally.
1: Turns out it wasn't just Mrs. Quigley who was suffering in the heat.
2: Really?
1: Oh no. Mrs. Quigley also has a dog, three cats, a brand new kitten, some kind of reptile. He seemed fine, actually.
2: Wait.
1: There was also a hamster, a few goldfish. I'm not 100% sure, but I think there might have been a hedgehog.
2: But Jesse...
1: Plus a guinea pig, a pet rock from the 70s, five parakeets.
2: Jesse, hold on.
1: And they were all stuck in this terrible heat until I could get into the attic and get the AC working again. Another win for Cole Air.
3: Call Cole Air because we can.
2: Jesse, I need you to rewind a bit.
1: Of course, Mr. Rubin, sir. What was it you wanted to say?
2: There was a kitten?
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0: 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All right, we're headed to O-Town. The Odom Owls are our high school of the week. We look forward to having their cheerleaders in the studio and also hosting their pep rally as well.
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Local game warden was cool, though. 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His name was Tom, and Buona came from the old TV show Tarzan. So, Buona Tom. 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I miss him. 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Be

0: 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It's your boy Gino from Hot T95. 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
1: 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Man, Unc, you tripping, bro. 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I'm going to take you when I get out the studio.

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0: I think I've been there once or twice. All right, we're headed to O-Town. The Odom Owls are our high school of the week. We look forward to having their cheerleaders in the studio and also hosting their pep rally as well.
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6: But Jesse...
5: Plus a guinea pig, a pet rock from the 70s, five parakeets.
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6: Jesse, I need you to rewind a bit.
5: Of course, Mr. Rubin, sir. What was it you wanted to say?
6: There was a kitten?
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0: Hey, what's up, everybody? Gino here with you. 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
3: People ask, how'd your dad get the nickname Juana Tom? 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In season, out of season, didn't matter. Dad hunted deer like a savage. Once, he and a college buddy were up in the hill country. Dad got pulled over because he had a taillight out, and as luck would have it, he had a deer in his trunk. Not hunting season. That bought him a spot of trouble. Local game warden was cool, though. Let him go with just a warning. No harm, no foul. College buddies thought Dad deserved a cool nickname. His name was Tom, and Buona came from the old TV show Tarzan. So, Buona Tom, savage hunter.

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12: There's people.

0: Well, yesterday you and I were talking about these two dudes that hit like 114 and one hit 113.
1: Yeah, just a beautiful life.
0: Two oldest men in the world right now, right? So you ever thought, like, what is the secret to a longer life?
1: I think that a lot of us think that, right? Like, the what is it? The Fountain of Youth.
0: And yeah,
1: like,
0: but is it hidden in a pricey bottle of serum somewhere, you know, that we're going to take a shot and all of a sudden, you know, we're going to live to be 100 or a pill or something?
1: It's like the olive oil shots and lemon juice and turmeric and pepper.
0: Is it going to help us get there? There's a longevity expert that would like to tell you something.
1: Okay.
0: His name is Dr. Michael Hall. And Dr. Hall recently shared what he calls the 10 commandments of longevity. It's the recipe for you living a long life.
1: I love this. Okay, Fountain let's talk about it.
0: What it doesn't is cost it? A thing either, so even better, right?
1: Even better, because I'm spending way too much money these days. Trying to do all these lasers and treatments and Sculptra and dang.
0: Hey, I'm just trying to walk without pain, all right?
1: Right.
0: So here's his list here. The Fountain of Youth, pretty simple, doesn't cost a thing. Number one, guard your attention, he says.
1: Okay, I love this. So much. I'm already obsessed with this.
0: Yes. The information you consume.
1: Yeah.
0: Be mindful of it, right? He says, what you think, you become.
1: 1,000%.
0: I like that.
1: I do too.
0: Number two on the list, see if you like this one. Honor your sleep.
1: Yes, yes, yes. As a girl who loves her sleep, this is 1,000% on the top of my list.
0: I was wanting some sleep today. Prioritize quality sleep and healthy sleep habits.
1: Yep.
0: Get that sleep. I love sleep. It's one of my favorite things ever.
1: Yeah. So for us in this time zone, physical recovery happens from 10 p.m. to 2 a.m. And then like all of your mental, everything else happens from like 2 a.m. to 6 a.m.
0: Awesome.
1: There you go.
0: Move daily. Right?
1: Yes.
0: Motion is lotion. It's important to stay active, regular movement and exercise.
1: Even just walking, I think, is so healthy and helpful.
0: Yeah. Well, you and I do this, right? We're pretty good on this moving around stuff and exercising and trying to stay, you know, keep it moving.
1: Mm-hmm.
0: Preserve strength is number four. Maintaining your muscle strength, your mobility, and your posture.
1: Yes.
0: Is key to living longer.
1: I feel like maybe, I guess it's for everybody, but women in particular, like, we got to keep some muscle on these bodies, girls.
0: That's the one thing it upsets me the most with so many people doing the Ozempic and all that kind of Wegovy and all that. They lose muscle with that shot.
1: You're like, losing everything.
0: Unless you are exercising.
1: And also eating enough protein.
0: Yeah, and that's why you see that Ozempic body.
1: Right.
0: Yeah, you lost weight, but you look like ass.

0: Because you're not building muscle.
1: Yeah, maintaining muscle and building muscle is super important.
0: Yeah, you got to work out on top of that. That's okay if you take the shot.
1: Right.
0: But you got to do some kind of muscle building as well, or else you just look sloppy.
1: Yep.
0: All right, 100%.
1: We agree on that.
0: Number five. Eat real food.
1: Oh, don't get me. You know how I feel about this. Don't get me started. This is absolutely yes.
0: Eat real food. Don't the processed stuff. No. Portion control.
1: Yeah. It's like cutting out all of the processed foods and sugars will do so much for your health and well-being. I think people have just like complicated it a little bit. It's like, stop eating processed foods.
0: And they're going, what's processed? Well, anything in a box?
1: Yeah. Right?
0: You don't want that.
1: It's food that you can hunt for, fish for, yep. Pick out of the ground off of a tree. That's what you should be eating.
0: Yep. Minimally processed foods.
1: Yep.
0: Number six, embrace purpose. Find your purpose. Find meaningful work.
1: Yeah.
0: Service and goals. Find stuff that has a purpose, right?
1: I love this. This is why you talk to the people that like have just kind of like silly jobs and they're like, yeah, I'm not happy. And it's because
0: why are you doing it?
1: Because right? You're doing it for nothing, right? Yes. You're doing it for something that has no purpose, no meaning.
0: No goals.
1: Right.
0: You got to have goals in life, mm-hmm. Right? You got to have, this is what I want to accomplish. This is what I want to do. And constantly, I've always said, always be a student, right? Always yeah. Learn. Like, always want to learn. Mm-hmm. Continue learning. Learn new things, right?
1: Right, absolutely.
0: Challenge yourself.
1: Ask questions, meaningful questions. That's me.
0: All right, number seven on the list, cultivate relationships.
1: Yep.
0: You got to build and you got to maintain strong connections with your family and with your friends.
1: I think it's important to remember that a part of having good friends is being a good friend. Yeah. So, like, being that allows you to also get that in reciprocation, yeah, right?
0: Two-way street.
1: Yeah.
0: Yeah. A couple more on the list here. Welcome challenge, as I just said a few seconds ago. Keep your mind engaged with stimulating activities. So, yes, welcome more challenges, new challenges, right? Challenge yourself. Don't be content with mm-hmm. what you have.
1: Mm-hmm.
0: Number nine, remain curious. Again, this goes along with what I just said. I should have wrote this. Continue learning and exploring new experiences. Sorry. I mean, if I would have known this was coming up, I wouldn't have said it.
1: Right. No. Yeah, absolutely. That's exactly what I said. I always ask questions. Curiosity, I think, is very, very... I think it's a really good trait to have, just remaining curious and asking questions and keeping that, like, it's like whenever you're a kid, you think about the like childlike curiosity that kids have. We have to keep that alive. Going. Yeah.
0: And finally, keep the funnel wide, as they say.
1: Okay.
0: So this is all coming from this expert, Dr. Michael Hall, who's a longevity expert. He said, keep the funnel wide. He said, aging is a natural narrowing of our little metaphorical funnel. So if you do your best to be resilient with healthy habits, you're going to keep that funnel wide. So he says the goal is not to accumulate more birthdays, but to make these years healthier and more meaningful.
1: We love this. I love this type of stuff.
0: This is amazing. We should print this out, post it somewhere, right?
1: Right.
0: Again, make the most of what you only have so many birthdays.
1: It's true.
0: Make the most of all of them.

0: Well, Duncan is releasing a special menu for Avengers Doomsday.
1: Okay.
0: So this is supposed to be like a big movie. Like, I really haven't gotten into like the Avengers series, but so many people think it's like everything.
1: I'm kind of surprised that you haven't, actually, no, for some reason.
0: No, not really been a big Avengers guy.
1: Okay.
0: But like, I was talking to one of our sales guys the other day, Freddie, and he was like all about this.
1: I think that people that are into it are like super, super into
0: super
1: it.
0: Super fans, right?
1: Right, yeah. For sure.
0: Like, I see Freddie like dressing up for this thing.
1: Yeah, I can see
0: I mean,
1: that
0: if you know
1: too.
0: Freddie, you know, he yeah. probably would. Anyway, November 4th is the date for Avengers Doomsday. So Duncan has got special donuts and drinks and collectibles going on.
1: I love it. Collectibles are always kind of like the move whenever you think of these. I guess it's like Duncan and what is the other one called? Dunkin' Donuts. And then there's another one that like does stuff like this. The collectibles yeah. all the time. Coffee shops just do it all the damn time.
0: Yeah, sure. Starbucks, of course.
1: Yeah, yeah.
0: Dr. Doom Munchkin's tin comes with 25 donut holes.
1: I love this.
0: Yeah. The other collectibles, a color-changing mug, 4 character-themed cup sleeves.
1: Okay.
0: 4 glove cup sleeves and 4 different tumblers, all Avengers-themed.
1: People are going to go crazy over this.
0: I think so.
1: Yeah.
0: And shout out to Duncan because this is just another way to make more money off of people, right?
1: Yeah. I wonder as I'm saying this, I'm like, how have I ever had a Dunkin' Donut? I don't actually know. Are they good? You know that I'm like a sucker for donuts. But
0: they are good.
1: Okay.
0: I've had Dunkin' most of the time through airports.
1: Okay.
0: Not really have gone to the ones we have here.
1: Right.
0: I think are the one we have
1: one.
0: Here. Yeah. No, I've just airports for me, but still, it still hits the spot.
1: Okay, good.
0: Doomsday Donut. It's a brownie batter donut with chocolate icing and green and chocolate sprinkles inspired by Dr. Doom.
1: Okay. That's not for me, but it sounds good.
0: Yeah, they'll jump on this. Avenging Donut is a cotton candy filled, topped with vanilla flavored icing.
1: Wow, how do they do that?
0: I don't know.
1: What?
0: Pretty talented.
1: Yeah.
0: It's got red, yellow, and blue sprinkles. That's supposed to represent the Avengers, X-Men, and Fantastic Four.
1: Okay.
0: So, here we go. We got the Ice Captain Chino.

0: I like this.
1: Get this?
0: Yeah.
1: Espresso, caramel flavor, coffee milk, lightly blended, served over ice. I'll take it all day.
0: Yeah, people are going to hop on that.
1: This is right up my alley here.
0: Right.
1: If I had to pick one.
0: It would be that.
1: I'm going with this one, the Iced Captain Chino. How about the Clobbered Cloud Latte? Espresso, milk, toasted white chocolate flavor, topped with cookie, butter, cold foam, and crumbles.
0: You might like that one, too.
1: I know. I just read that, and I said, hold on. Wait a second.
0: Maybe you got to try both.
1: Yeah, it's inspired by the thing's rocky exterior. I think I'll go that one.
0: Okay.
1: Yeah, forget what I said. I'm going with Clobbered Cloud
0: Latte. You love a little crumble.
1: Yes. It got me at the crumble. Well, it got me at the cold foam, actually.
0: Yeah.
1: The crumbles just sealed the deal. Wakadon Daydream Refresher.
0: Okay, so they're going
1: all out.
0: Yeah, it's like a little something for everybody. So there are the people that love coffee, there are the people that love the donuts, and then there are the people that love the refreshers, yep. And they're hitting every single mark.
1: Yeah, they're not done. So this is like a berry refresher, raspberry flavor, oat milk, topped with purple marshmallow cold foam.
0: Oh my gosh.
1: It's inspired by Black Panther. Then they have the Optic Blast Lemonade. So if you like lemonade, sweet tart lemonade, blue raspberry flavor. 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And then even further, Lauren, the Dooms Orders Energy.
0: Wow. This is crazy.
1: Jeez. 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
0: Oh, wow. They're doing it all.
1: Well, talk about knocking it out of the park with this menu.
0: Mm-hmm.
1: I would hate to work at Dunkin' during this time.
0: Oh, my gosh.
1: To remember all this crap.
0: I think they have to have it somewhat easy for their baristas.
1: They're probably going through training right now.
0: Right,
1: like, all
0: right.
1: We got to meet at 5 p.m. today, everybody, because we got to go over the training for
0: the
1: this damn Avengers menu.
0: Avengers, yeah.
1: Everybody's all hating life right now. They're like, oh, God, I forgot. What do I put in this? So either way, Avengers Doomsday hitting theaters December 18th. The menu hits you November 4th.
0: Okay.
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0: So we've done plenty of stories where an embarrassing wedding moment pops up from time to time.
1: Mm-hmm.
0: But I think this one takes the title.
1: Okay, takes the cake.
0: We've all seen it, but this is a new one. A woman from Australia has gone viral, sharing a clip from her wedding ceremony, where her

0: room forgot her name.
1: Wait, what?
0: Accidentally referred to her by her sister's name.
1: No way.
0: Yeah.
1: No way.
0: Yeah. Now,
1: I think that this is diabolical.
0: What would the reaction be?
1: Yeah, this is actually crazy. I don't know. Maybe an honest mistake. Maybe.
0: Why would he call her sister's name?
1: That's the question.
0: Yeah.
1: That's the question.
0: Now, in the video, she immediately corrects him and they kind of laugh it off, right? Because they're in front of everybody. But in the caption, she says, still not over being called my sister's name at the altar.
1: Yeah. No.
0: So, for what it's worth, the bride's name is Emma.
1: Okay.
0: Sister's name is Emily.
1: Okay.
0: Now, look, it's a little close, but still a mistake. But people are saying things in the comments like, who names their daughters Emma and Emily?
1: I don't know. I would have so many questions, and I think this would be a fight for me. Does that make me toxic? I don't know.
0: I think most women would be pissed.
1: It's maybe a little bit of just a red flag. It's like, wait.
0: How do you mistake that? There was a follow-up video here where Emma notes that they moved pretty quickly to getting married. They decided to get married. She got pregnant. So even though they had only known each other for 10 weeks.
1: Ooh, it's tough.
0: Yeah.
1: This entire situation is so tough for me.
0: Shotgun.
1: Yeah.
0: Shotgun wedding. Anyway, she also added, if it was a random name, I would have questions. My sister is my best friend. I have no concerns, she says.
1: Mm, okay, so maybe just like putting faith in her sister that there's nothing going on, because that's my biggest question. Like, what are you doing?
0: I don't know. Either way, I still have questions. I still would keep a little side eye going on here.
1: Yeah, same.
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1: I've watched the same old Democrats run my county for years. And what do I have to show for it? Nothing gets better. Nothing changes. I want something simple. Transparency. I want to know where our money goes, who gets hired, and who benefits. They promise jobs, but too often those jobs go to friends, family, and political donors. Then election time comes, they hand me a $5 chicken plate and tell me they've taken care of me. It makes me angry, and it breaks my heart, because I work, I sacrifice, I pay the bills. I deserve better than scraps and empty promises. Where do our tax dollars go? What do they do with our money they take from us? They raise taxes virtually every year, and if you don't pay their taxes, they can take my house. This is not Washington, D.C. This is our county, our home, our future. We have the power to change it. The time for transparency and accountability is now. Demand answers. Demand the truth. No more excuses. 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

0: On Z95, it's Football Fridays here in the studio. Lauren, are you ready? Another week of high school football.
1: We are ready. We have been waiting for your hometown to show up in studio, and they are here today.
0: And they're going to represent this morning. I'm telling you, the blue and gold are here. The Odom High School cheerleaders are in studio. Yes, ma'am.
1: We're taking it back to where Gino was raised. So this is extra special for us. 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And this one is a little extra special.
0: That's right. And we have a full studio this morning. I believe we got 11 cheerleaders 12. And the mascot.
1: Oh, okay. Okay, that's what
0: the
1: it is.
0: The mascot is here as well. Okay. I think it's our first mascot, isn't it?
1: Yeah, I think so.
0: All right, ladies.
1: We're excited. All right,
0: let's get some introductions going on this morning. Let's start. Tell us your name, your grade, and shout out some friends this morning or family. What you got?
2: I'm Isabella Romero, and I'm a junior, and I would like to shout out my mom.
3: Hi, I'm Andrina Marcelino, and I'm in 11th grade, and I want to shout out my mom.
1: We love.
4: Hi, I'm Celine Benavides. I'm in 11th grade, and I'd like to shout out my mom, who's all the way up in Chicago right now.
0: All right.
1: Oh, okay.
0: Long distance.
1: Yeah.
5: Hi, my name is Jocelyn Laurel, and I'm in 11th grade, and I'd like to shout out my mom and my dad.
1: Okay, we got a dad in there. We like it.
6: Hi, I'm Summer Emerson, and I want to shout out my mom and dad, and I'm in 11th grade.
7: Hi, I'm Aaliyah Moreno, and I'm a senior, and I'd like to shout out my mom and dad.
8: Hi, I'm Raylan Salazar. I'm a freshman, and I'd like to shout out to my mom and dad.
0: All right.
1: Okay, we have our first freshman, I think.
9: Hi, I'm Elena Unterbrink. I'm a senior, and I want to shout out my mom and dad.
10: Hi, I'm Analia Obregon. I'm a junior, and I would like to shout out both of my parents.
11: Hi, I'm Alisa Huerta. I'm a sophomore, and I want to shout out my little brother and sister.
1: Ooh!
12: Hi, I'm Emilia Martinez. I'm a sophomore, and I would like to shout out my grandma and grandpa.
1: Love.

0: I'm Chevelle Metter, and I am in 9th grade, and I'm the mascot, and I would like to shout out my favorite band, Lovejoy.
1: All right.
2: Love.
1: All right, so we got parents, we got grandparents, we got just one
2: brother and sister.
1: One pair of siblings.
2: Love.
1: And a band shout out on the radio as well. Okay. We'll take it all as we're getting started. Odom High School cheerleaders in studio. Ladies, are you ready? Because coming up next, we're going to test your knowledge. All right?
0: Okay.
1: Fifth grade level questions. All right?
2: I laugh because I'm not smarter than a fifth grader.
1: Are you smarter than a fifth grader? That's coming up next. The Odom High School cheerleaders in studio.
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5: 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Smart man, great dad. 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

0: Hot G95 Football Friday's back this morning. We got the Odom High School cheerleaders this week, Lauren, and we're ready to play Are You Smarter Than a Fifth Grader?
1: That's right. It is round one. We have 12 girls. So who has the honors of being our first contestant?
0: Who's going first? What's your name?
2: Isabella Romero.
0: All right, Isabella.
1: All right, Isabella. So your question, which of the following is not a carnivore? Is it A, a lion, B, a wolf, or C, a bull? Again, not a carnivore.
2: A bull?
0: A bull is correct!
1: We're starting off strong. I like it.
0: All right, who's up next?
2: Audrina,
0: here's your question. The largest country in the world. We're talking about size-wise, okay? Largest country in the world size-wise. Is it Russia, China, or India? We're talking land size. China, or India?
2: I'm going to go with Russia.
0: Russia's right! Yeah! 2 for 2. Not bad.
1: 2 for 2. Okay, who's up next?
3: Summer Emerson.
1: Okay, Summer, yours is so easy. Easy peasy. How many legs does a spider have? Is it A, 4, B, 6, or C, 8?
2: 8.
0: 8 is right, yeah! Was there ever any doubt?
1: Somebody back here said 6, so there was a doubt. You got it right. Okay, that's correct.
0: All right, 8, just for the record. 8 is correct, not 6. 8. All right, and one more this round. What's your name?
4: Celine Benavides.
0: All right, Celine, here's your question. Solid, liquid, and gas, all right, are the 3 common states of what? A, mass. B, matter, or C, elements?
4: Matter?
0: Matter's right! Yes! Perfect score! Round number 1.
1: We are 4 for 4, baby. Odom Owl showed up.

0: up this morning.
1: 100% so far. We got two more rounds to go. Now, let's hopefully they can keep it going out here. Another round of Are You Smarter Than a Fifth Grader? Coming up next, the Odom High School Cheerleader. Yeah!

0: Hot Seat 95 Football Fridays with the Odom High School Cheerleader. We are ready for round number two. Are you smarter than a fifth grader, Lauren? So far, 4 for 4.
1: So far, these girls have shown up this morning. We are loving it. It is Football Fridays, brought to you by our friends at Texas A&M University of Corpus Christi, Southern Careers Institute, Vivid Photographs, Dynasty Imprints, Mark Law, and we are continuing. Who is up next?
2: Analia.
1: Okay, Analia, so your question, this one is tough.
0: This one's very tough.
1: This one is very tough, especially for my girls. Okay, what is the diameter of a basketball hoop? Is it A, 18 inches, B, 20 inches, or C, 22 inches?
2: 18.
0: 18 inches!
1: 18 inches is correct.
0: That was a tough
1: that
0: one.
1: That was really tough.
0: Well, tough. All right. Nobody would have got that from our side over here, right?
1: No.
0: All right. Who's up next? Question number two. Who are you?
3: Aaliyah.
0: All right, Aaliyah. There's a lot of, like, Aaliyah.
1: Yeah.

0: I feel that.
1: I like it.
0: Okay, here's your question, Aaliyah. What is the longest river in the world? Is it A, the Mississippi, B, the Amazon, or C, the Nile?
1: The Nile.
0: The Nile is right, yes! They got their geography down.
1: Good. Listen, I probably wouldn't have gotten that one right. Okay, who's up next? What is your name?
2: Hi, I'm Jocelyn.
1: Okay, Jocelyn. So,
0: this is hard, right?
1: Which of the following came first? Is it A, the French Revolution, B, Louis the 14th, or C, Napoleon? This one is so hard.
0: Say the answers again.
1: Okay, is it A, the French Revolution, B, Louis the 14th, or C, Napoleon?
2: B.
1: B is correct!
0: Louis the 14th, yeah!
1: Okay, so
0: we have one more, right?
1: Yes, one more
0: this round. Okay, no pressure, right?
1: Oh, this one is good.
0: What's your name?
2: Elena.
0: Elena. See, another
1: Yeah.
0: All right, here it is. What is the highest mountain on Earth? Is it A, Mount Everest, B, K2, or C, Dante's Peak?
2: Everest.
0: Everest is right, yeah! We are smoking hot!
1: Yeah. Love.
0: Eight for 8.
1: This is crazy. Woo!
0: Round 2. Odom showing up in a big way. You guys, we're ready for round 3, aren't we?
1: Yeah, we are.
0: We're rolling. All right. More with the Odom High School Cheerleaders next.
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0: Fridays continue this morning. The Odom High School cheerleaders in studio.
1: Yeah!
0: All right, they've been, they've been so good.
1: They are 8 for 8, smoking hot. They're putting on for your city this morning. We love it.
0: All right, and there's 12 of them, so
1: right. Wow. They're rolling deep, and they showed up. We love to see it.
0: All right, we're ready for our last round of Are You Smarter Than a Fifth Grader? Lauren, we have 4 more ladies ready to wrap this up.
1: That's right. Who is up next?
2: Raylan.
1: Okay, Raylan. This one is pretty simple.
0: Don't put any pressure on her.
1: Okay,
0: she gets it wrong? This is going to feel terrible.
1: Okay, you're right. Okay, how many branches of the federal government do we have? Is it A, 2, B, 3, or C, 6?
2: 3.
0: 3 is
1: three
0: right!
1: Is yeah, I told you! I knew she had it. I knew she had it.
0: But I just didn't want her to feel terrible. If she would have been like, oh, God, there's 6. Yeah, that would have been horrible.
1: That would have been me.
0: That would have been Okay, who's up?
2: Emilia?
0: All right, Emilia. Your question is this. Woo! The following has the greatest number of sides. Is it a hexagon, a decagon,

0: Mexican restaurant. We have an Acapulco on Saratoga. We got Acapulco all over Corporate. It's so good.
1: Well, they don't really think about the country it's in.
0: Yeah, you're right.
1: All right, one more to go, and we have a perfect score.
0: That's right. This is crazy. I feel like this next one.
1: Oh, God. There's a lot riding on this, by the way. We take all of our scores from all the cheerleaders throughout the year, and we see who scores the most. So if you guys get this right, actually, I think you're already at the top because of the size of the squad.
0: Yeah.
1: Because we've only had one perfect score, I believe, and that was IWA, right? Or a couple. There's been a couple of scores.
0: I think maybe only one.
1: Okay. Your question. No pressure. How many black and white keys are on a piano? Is it A?
0: Everybody's face dropped.
1: Is it A, 48? Is it B, 88? Or is it C, 98? A, 48. B, 88. Or C, 98?
2: 88.
1: 100%.
0: That is crazy.
1: These girls went 12 for 12 this morning. What an amazing showing out. I knew they would.
0: We love it.
1: Go Owls, right? We got more with the Odom Owl cheerleaders coming up next.
2: Yeah!

0: Hot Z95, Lauren, Football Fridays, the Oldham Isle cheerleaders have done a great job this morning, right?
1: That's right. They were 12 for 12, smoking hot. They are just, they've set the bar at this point for everybody.
0: Brains and beauty, Lauren. Brains and beauty. That's how we build them in Odom, all right?
1: I guess so. Look at you, right?
0: All right. Damn right. All right. So we're about to wrap it up, right? But we want to thank our sponsors for making all of this happen throughout the season for us.
1: That's right. Football Fridays are one of our favorite times, days here in studio at these pep rallies. And it is all thanks to our friends at Texas A&M University of Corpus Christi, Southern Careers Institute, Vivid Photographs, Dynasty Imprints, and Mark Law.
0: All right, ladies. It's Friday. We're ready for the game tonight. You have your game faces on. It's time to set the vibe for tonight's game. Take us home, Football Fridays. What you got?
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8: 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Dad was smart. Two science degrees from Texas A&I. And he loved to hunt deer. In season, out of season, didn't matter. Dad hunted deer like a savage. Once, he and a college buddy were up in the hill country. Dad got pulled over because he had a taillight out, and as luck would have it, he had a deer in his trunk. Not hunting season. That bought him a spot of trouble. Local game warden was cool, though. Let him go with just a warning. No harm, no foul. College buddies thought Dad deserved a cool nickname. His name was Tom, and Buona came from the old TV show Tarzan. So, Buona Tom. Savage hunter. Smart man. Great dad. I miss him. 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
1: So here's a new first date idea.
2: Ooh.
1: Ever feel like first dates have gotten a little too complicated in your life, Lauren?
2: When was the last time I was?
1: I don't know what you're doing over there, but I mean,
2: don't go on dates.
1: No.
2: No, I don't. I honestly couldn't tell you.
1: Tell me the last time.
2: No, I don't remember the last time I went on a date.
1: Well, if you are a single person out there and trying to do the dating thing, and maybe you feel like this gotten too complicated or way too expensive,
2: ooh,
1: right? Some of you guys out there footing the bill, right?
2: We've had this discussion where it's like dating is expensive these days, for sure.
1: Well, here's a bright new idea.
2: Okay.
1: And apparently it's trending.
2: I love this, by the way. This is like my favorite.
1: Well, I knew it'd be your favorite because it's like your favorite meal.
2: Yeah, I know.
1: But meeting up for breakfast. A breakfast date instead.
2: Breakfast dates are my favorite. So I do go on breakfast dates, but it's with my mom.
1: Okay. Well, that doesn't count.
2: Like, I love a good breakfast date with my mom.
1: This new survey found that 64% of singles said they'd be open to meeting for breakfast on a first date.
2: I love this idea so much, especially for women, because I think it takes off so much pressure because dating these days, guys think that, oh, if I take you on a date, that immediately means X, Y, Z. And in my mind, I'm like, listen, you think that this $60 meal means something else? Like, I spend hundreds on myself, honey.
1: Yeah. So let's just go have some, you know, chorizo and egg tacos or something, right? The appeal of a breakfast date is pretty simple, right?
2: Yeah.
1: Take some of the pressure off.
2: Yeah, absolutely.
1: It's usually cheaper than going to dinner, right? Like you said.
2: Yeah.
1: It doesn't require a long commitment because it's breakfast.
2: Right.
1: It doesn't transition into something else like drinks or whatever, right?
2: Right. Oh my gosh. Yes.
1: And it gives you an easy exit, Lauren, if things aren't going your way or whatever. You just don't feel it's not connecting here.
2: Yeah. This is I love this. Let's do this.
1: But if sparks do fly, well, guess what?
2: Then it can turn into brunch. Then it can turn into a full day.
1: Yeah, there's plenty of day left to keep hanging out.
2: I like this.
1: And at the very least, you're probably less likely to get, stood up. Right? Because who doesn't love breakfast?
2: Listen, you know me. I'm always hungry in the mornings. I'm like off air, like, man, I'm so hungry.
1: Well, here's the other, there could be a conflict of interest here because this study was done by Kellogg's, which is, obviously the cereal company.
2: So we don't know.
1: They might be a little biased. Yeah.
2: Okay.
1: It might be just some.
2: Coming from me, a single girl, this is legitimate to me. I love it.
1: Breakfast dates, the new first date idea. Really?

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Damn. They tryna cover it up like a quilt. Rari go skirt on a boy like a kilt. Kept it 100 on paper like Will. Tricking it off on a paying a bill. That's just how I do the sauce and the spill. These know how I pop it for real.

0: And this morning, the most important news for your brain.
1: It's my favorite.
0: Miss Lauren, here's a quick rundown of this week in science. So NASA and Nokia. Remember Nokia?
1: Yeah.
0: They're working together to bring a 4G network to the moon.
1: Oh my gosh.
0: No, not because, you know, the astronauts want to check their Instagram.
1: Oh my God. I'm over Instagram at this current moment, guys.
0: Technology is designed to connect two small rovers that will search for water while sending high-resolution videos and images and data back to Earth. So, pretty cool there.
1: We love this.
0: NASA says future lunar explorers could eventually use this 4G network to communicate with mission control. So, think about it, right? They're on the moon walking around. They'd just be like, oh, let me send a text back to Houston.
1: This is crazy.
0: The company that developed the project believes the network could also be useful in extreme

0: environments like Antarctica or the Sahara Desert.
1: Okay.
0: So that's good.
1: Yeah, definitely.
0: Researchers in Canada say permanent standard time appears to be working better for your health than permanent daylight savings time.
1: Okay, this is like the there's still the
0: argument
1: and debate around, like, do we keep it? Do we switch? Do we stay? Do we go? What do we do?
0: They found that keeping clocks on standard time year round would mean more morning sunlight in winter, which helps regulate your sleep, your mood, and your body's internal clock.
1: Okay, there you go.
0: Later sunrises in winter could be especially tough for teens and people with early work schedules, right? Because it's still dark.
1: Yeah, and I just kind of wonder, like, when did we start that? Why did we start that?
0: Well, I think it was done for farmers or something like that. I think that's the story behind it. Okay. You know, when more and more families were having to farm or get out on the farm, you know, pick cotton, all that sort of thing. They said that ending the twice yearly clock changes would benefit people either way. Standard time is preferred. Okay. Yes, we do prefer standard time. And finally, scientists have unveiled a new AI system, Lauren. It's called Brain IT. And it can read your mind.
1: Gosh. No.
0: Recreating what you're looking at. In tests, the system studied patterns while volunteers viewed different pictures. Then it was able to successfully reconstruct those same images. So the team also identified 128 shared brain regions involved in processing visual info. And now it's trying to figure out, okay, whether the same approach could eventually help decode sounds and even video from your brain activity.
1: This is wild. This is a little bit scary to me. It's really cool, but also very scary.
0: Yeah, I'm not really ready for this kind of stuff. Mm-mm, this is next level, right?
1: Yeah.
0: Next level. But either way, that's the latest in science this week. We call it Nerd News.
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3: 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And what do I have to show for it? Nothing gets better. Nothing changes. 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
8: Yeah. Hey, who is you? I'm the best yet. This you already know.
9: Gino's Neighborhood.

This is not headline news. A horror movie about a mentally deranged mother opens this weekend. It's called The Britney Spears Story. Peter Gabriel is releasing a new album. You know his album So. This one will be called So What? Aerosmith is staging two comeback concerts in Los Angeles, which means Steven Tyler will be back in the saddle of his rascal scooter. And astronomers detected a radio signal from a planet outside our solar system. But they won't go near it because it grazed Uranus. This is not headline news.

0: Scottiman, may I please speak to Miss Simpson?
1: Miss Simmons?
0: Miss Simmons, yes.
1: This is Miss Simmons' daughter.
0: I'm calling in regards to an appointment that she missed to test drive a mobility scooter.
1: No. We already have for the appointment, and they said that you had the wrong date.
0: Oh, okay. I'm sorry. The sales rep, Lisa?
1: Mm-hmm.
0: It says right here in her notes that you guys showed up a day early.
1: No. What happened was, we got a phone call. We received an email on the 14th.
0: Hold on a second. Okay, was it an email, a phone call, or a text? Because that sounds extremely confusing.
1: And no.
0: We've spoken to your mother before, and I don't know if it's because of the advanced age or the medical marijuana that she's been...
1: Advanced age? No. I know you ain't talking about my mother like that.
0: Maybe she's becoming a little more forgetful is what I'm saying.
1: To me, and especially insulting my mother, but we came on time, on the right date.
0: You're saying that your mother is not of an advanced age, and then if she's not of an advanced...
1: My mother is not old.
0: Well, then what does she need a mobility scooter for, then?
1: Because she can't walk by herself. Are you an idiot?
0: Well, then why don't you walk with her?
1: Oh,
0: be a good daughter.
1: God.
0: Hello?
1: Hello?
0: Hello, my name is Scottiman. I believe we were disconnected.
1: We were not disconnected. I hung up in your face.
0: Excuse me. And what would your mother say about... How would
1: me.
0: You like it if I told your mother that you're being so rude?
1: Being so rude?
0: Is that how she raised you? Did she raise you to hang up in people's faces?
1: No, she raised me to knock somebody out to keep talking to me.
0: Knock me? Excuse me. Why are you going to knock me?
1: You over there insulting me.
0: I'm not insulting my mother.
1: If
0: I'm insulting you, you don't have to threaten to assault me.
1: We drove for an hour and a half for this appointment. You guys messed up.
0: On the wrong day. No, that's...
1: No, we were on the right day.
0: You guys showed up a day early.
1: Then why would they give us the information to show up a day early?
0: Well, I don't know where you're getting this information. You've already told me you got it from a telegram, an email, a phone call, a messenger pigeon.
1: I ain't saying anything about a telegram, an email, a smoke signal. I don't get what the damn it is. If you call me again, I will have your job.
0: I just want to know if that smoke signal is coming from your mom's medical marijuana.
1: My mother doesn't do marijuana, you idiot.
0: Stupid.
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4: Jesse, I need you to rewind a bit.
3: 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What was it you wanted to say?
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0: Well, tomorrow, Lauren, is National Costume Swap Day.
1: Okay.
0: I didn't even know this happened, right?
1: There's a national day for everything.
0: Yeah, I'm sure. But this National Costume Swap Day, if you want to trade, you can trade your old costumes with somebody else, right?
1: I kind of like this idea because costumes, I feel like, are so expensive these days. And, like, kids wear it one time.
0: Oh, exactly.
1: And then they're over it. But, like, the younger person, the younger kid is now into that type of a thing. You know what I mean? Like,
0: Well, a company dug into Google Trends data over the last year to determine the most popular Halloween costumes in every state.
1: Okay.
0: And then they said the boring costumes in every state. They really stuck to the boring classic stuff. So, what do you think the most boring costumes in every state are, right?
1: Boring?
0: Yeah, boring.
1: Okay.
0: They've been done 50 million bazillion times, and they're just boring now at this point in time. All right?
1: Okay.
0: So, they're looking for the boring old classics. Now, some of you might disagree and say, hey, I love that costume.
1: That's probably going to be me.
0: Yeah. So, here in Texas, princess. A princess.
1: Okay.
0: But, I mean, what little girl doesn't want to be a princess, right?
1: Yeah, exactly. Maybe I strongly disagree with this because I'm looking at this list and I think for mostly like the little babies, like I'm thinking of my nieces and nephews whenever they were younger, like, oh, a dinosaur, how cute would that be? You know what I mean? Like, and they have the dinosaur with the big fluffy head on top. Oh, it's so cute.
0: Yes, especially when they're little babies, right?
1: Exactly.
0: This is what you address the little babies, like a pumpkin. Right? Oh,
1: yes.
0: The little babies when they're pumpkins.
1: I love it.
0: So they say these are boring now. Dinosaur is number one in six states. A bat. The most boring, I guess, or the most popular, we should say, the one that...

0: comes out the most boring or common in the most states is a mermaid.
1: Okay, but I the think little babies are
0: just
1: cute.
0: Like mermaids. Yeah. Come on,
1: I know.
0: Especially
1: I
0: when they're little chunky monkeys, you know, and they're like they're fat, you know, and they have like the little mermaid.
1: Belly.
0: Yeah, their belly is sticking out. Come on, who doesn't love that?
1: Yeah.
0: Monster is number one in four states. They didn't specify what kind of monster, just a monster.
1: Okay.
0: Skeleton, angel, and alien are rounding out the list here.
1: You know what's weird? I haven't really seen an alien costume in a really long time.
0: Well,
1: I guess it's boring.
0: Maybe
1: that's
0: you
1: why.
0: Won't. I don't know. Other common ones, pumpkin, as I mentioned, vampire, superhero, witch, doctor, fairy, and police officer.
1: Okay. See, I think we talked about this earlier, maybe this week. I think I was a witch at some point. I think, I don't know. I think
0: every kid has to be at least one of these at some point, right? Vampire,
1: yeah,
0: I think.
1: For sure.
0: Every kid's
1: sure.
0: a vampire one year. Again, these are common, the most common, and now I guess are listed as boring. So I think moms everywhere will disagree.
1: I agree with that.
0: Because these are also the most safe.
1: And they're classics. Like, it's kind of one of those things where I feel like you can't really go wrong. You know what I mean?
0: Exactly. They're safe.
1: Yeah.
0: They're safe. And they've been tested throughout the years, and every kid has been this at some point. And I think it's kind of a rite of passage as you're a kid growing up.
1: Yeah, yeah.
0: You have to be one of these
1: exactly.
0: one Halloween so mom can get that pick. Right?
1: Yes.
0: And you can look back all these years later.
1: And be like, Mom, why did you dress me as that? And she's like, you chose that.

0: One Halloween, so mom could get that pic, right?
1: Yes.
0: And you can look back all these years later.
1: And be like, mom, why did you dress me as that? And she's like, you chose that.
0: Exactly. So either way, however you feel about it, these were listed, according to the Google Trends, as the most, quote, boring classic costumes out.

0: Hot C95, we're ready once again for the good news, Lauren.
1: Let's get into it.
0: Let's start here in Texas.
1: Okay.
0: 52 dogs rescued.
1: Oh my gosh.
0: Yes, rescued from a ranch. Thanks to the SPCA in Philadelphia.
1: Okay.
0: A team from the SPCA traveled all the way down to Rockdale, Texas to help secure the voluntary surrender of all the dogs and transport them to temporary shelters.
1: This is crazy, and we love this so much.
0: To help make room for the incoming animals, the SPCA is waiving adoption fees for adult dogs 6 months and older at all of its Philadelphia locations. So they had to clear some space. Because they're bringing all these dogs in.
1: We love this. And the fact that they're waiving adoption fees, 10 out of 10.
0: A couple of teenage softball players from Montana just got the surprise of a lifetime. At first, people thought they were just lookalikes on opposing teams. But instead, they wound up being long-lost sisters.
1: What in the world? This is what is the show that I, or the movie that I'm thinking of? Lindsay Lohan.
0: Oh my gosh,
1: I can't think of what it's called at this moment. This is crazy.
0: Their families compared details about their biological mom and realized, guess what? They were both born in the same hospital.
1: Oh my gosh.
0: Yep.
1: This is crazy.
0: Yep. Here are Samantha Ransfold, Kian Dean, and their biological mom.
2: We're just in tears, and it's like, oh my gosh.
3: I look back on the video that we have, and like, we were so awesome each other, but you could just see the excitement.
4: It was crazy because I could see how much we acted alike.
3: I never had a sister, so I was like, wow, now I get a sister to talk to.
0: Even crazier, they wore the same jersey number, Lauren.
1: This is so wild.
0: And they both played the same position.
1: My gosh. This is so crazy. I cannot think of the movie.
0: You're still thinking about your movie. All right, this is insane. Sit on that. All right. Finally, a father just surprised his kids by walking on his own for the first time in 3 years.
1: Oh, my gosh.
0: He's been recovering from a traumatic brain injury. Their reaction caught on video. Pretty impressive. They were sitting at home watching TV, and then they were shocked when they saw their dad walking by. One of them shouted, "Daddy, you're walking!"
1: This is so beautiful.
0: Kids are so excited to see their dad walk. It reminded people of the same kind of support parents give when teaching their kids how to walk.
1: This is, oh my gosh, so beautiful.
0: And that's the good news this morning. 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
7: 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In season, out of season, didn't matter. Dad hunted deer like a savage. Once, he and a college buddy were up in the hill country. Dad got pulled over because he had a taillight out, and as luck would have it, he had a deer in his trunk. Not hunting season. That bought him a spot of trouble. Local game warden was cool, though. Let him go with just a warning. No harm, no foul. College buddies thought Dad deserved a cool nickname. His name was Tom, and Buona came from the old TV show Tarzan. So, Buona Tom, savage hunter, smart man, great dad. I miss him. Anyway, when you need heating or cooling help, daylight, twilight, even after midnight, call Tommy Cool. High four.

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11: 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Heil will

0: You ever wondered, you know, when you've been flying here lately, like, why TSA agents need to pat down everyone at the airport, especially around, you know, privacy areas?
1: Oh, yeah.
0: Do you think that should go away?
1: I personally have never been patted down, thank God. Do I think it needs to go away? I don't know. Maybe.
0: Well, I'm going to give you some ammo for the no, it doesn't need to go away argument, because okay. A U.S. citizen was stopped at Miami Airport on Sunday after he came back from Cuba.
1: Okay.
0: Customs cops noticed he had a unexplainable bulge at his waist.
1: Okay.
0: So they ordered him to be patted down. And what they found was 6 plastic containers that had been sewn into his underwear.
1: What?
0: Yeah. The containers held 10 live birds.
1: This is wild. I just have so many questions. Like, one, why birds? Two, how or why or where in your mind did you think that you were going to get away with this?
0: I think these birds were worth a lot of money, apparently, right?
1: Okay, yeah.
0: So the man's name is Albert Castillo, said the birds were for his, quote, personal use, but clearly we all know they weren't. They were for sale.
1: Right.
0: He was charged with smuggling goods, released on a $25,000 bond. There was something going on, though, because a second man arrested at the same airport, also coming from Cuba, also smuggling birds.
1: What is going on?
0: We don't know if these cases are linked or whatever, but still, I don't know. I guess there's a market for it, right?
1: And I'm looking at the picture of the birds. These are not small birds.
0: No, like, 8 were yellow-faced grassquits, and 2 were blue grosbeaks, whatever those are.
1: This is insanity. Insanity, right. Insanity,
0: well,
1: insanity.
0: If there's a market for it, people will try to smuggle it

0: Hot Z 95. So here's a new first date idea.
1: Ooh.
0: Ever feel like first dates have gotten a little too complicated in your life, Lauren?
1: When was the last time I was on a date?
0: I don't know. I mean, I don't know. I don't know what you're doing over there. But I
1: don't go on dates.
0: No?
1: No, I don't. I honestly couldn't tell you the last time.
0: Tell me the last time?
1: No, I don't remember the last time I went on a date.
0: Well, if you are a single person out there and trying to do the dating thing, and maybe you feel like this gotten too complicated or way too expensive,
1: ooh,
0: right? Some
1: yeah.
0: of you guys out there footing the bill, right?
1: We've had this discussion where it's like dating is expensive these
0: yeah.
1: days, for sure.
0: Well, here's a bright new idea.
1: Okay.
0: And apparently it's trendy.
1: I love this, by the way. This is like my favorite.
0: Well, I knew it'd be your favorite because it's like your favorite meal.
1: Yeah, I know.
0: But meeting up for breakfast, a breakfast date
1: yes.
0: instead.
1: Breakfast dates are my favorite. So I do go on breakfast dates, but it's with my mom.
0: Okay. Well, that doesn't count.
1: Like, I love a good breakfast date with my mom.
0: This new survey found that 64% of singles said they'd be open to meeting for breakfast on a first date.
1: I love this idea so much, especially for women, because I think it takes off so much pressure, because dating these days, guys think that, oh, if I take you on a date, that immediately means X, Y, Z.
0: Yeah.
1: And in my mind, I'm like, listen, you think that this $60 meal means something else? Like, I spend hundreds on myself, honey.
0: Yeah. So let's just go have some, you know, chorizo and egg tacos
1: exactly.
0: or something, right? The appeal of a breakfast date is pretty simple, right?
1: Yeah.
0: Take some of the pressure off.
1: Yeah, absolutely.
0: It's usually cheaper than going to dinner, right? Like
1: yes.
0: you said.
1: Yeah.
0: It doesn't require a long commitment because it's breakfast.
1: Right.
0: It doesn't transition into something else like drinks or whatever. Right.
1: Oh my gosh. Yes.
0: And it gives you an easy exit, Lauren, if things aren't going your way or whatever. You just don't feel it's not connecting here.
1: Yeah. This is such I love this. Let's do this.
0: But if sparks do fly, well, guess what?
1: Then it can turn into brunch. Then it can turn into a full day.
0: Yeah. There's plenty of day left to keep hanging out.
1: I like this.
0: And at the very least, you're probably less likely to get, stood up. Right? Because who doesn't love breakfast?
1: Listen, you know me. I'm always hungry in the mornings. I'm like off air, like, man, I'm so hungry.
0: Well, here's the other, there could be a conflict of interest here, because this study was done by Kellogg's, which is, obviously the cereal company.
1: So we don't know if this is legitimate.
0: They might be a little biased.
1: Okay,
0: yeah.
1: Okay. Well, coming from me, a single girl, this is legitimate to me. I love it.
0: Breakfast dates, the new first date idea taking off.
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1: That's right. It is the Great Pumpkin Giveaway, and we are headed back to Physicians Premier Emergency Room right on Saratoga.
0: Yeah, 5521 Saratoga. Saratoga at Staples, and we'll be there once again October 24th. 500 pumpkins, Lauren.
1: This is one of our favorite events of the year. And the great part about this is you don't even have to get out of your car in order to get a pumpkin, right?
0: That's right. The kids can show up, make sure they bring their buckets and their little plastic pumpkins or baggies or whatever, mm-hmm. because we'll have tons of vendors handing out candy and goodies and all sorts of things happening that Saturday morning.
1: That's right. It all begins at 8:30 in the morning, and you're going to stay in your vehicle. We get so many cars come through, so we'll get you guys lined up. You'll get a pumpkin for the family.
0: 500. They're going to go fast, so make sure you grab yours early. The Great Pumpkin Giveaway, Physicians Premier ER.
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1: 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I am Dana Cortez.
2: DJ Automatic.
3: I go by Anthony A, a.k.a. the check engine light poppy.
1: The U.S. Is looking into the death of a Russian laboratory worker. They're really worried that it might be some type of plague or virus, but Russia says, no way, everything's under control. So we're going to keep looking into that because, I mean, it's Russia, for God's sake. What do we have for food news? DJ Automatic.
2: Ghirardelli, the world's most famous chocolatier brand, yeah, is getting in the cookie business, and they're going directly after Chips Ahoy.
1: So are we talking chewy or crunchy? Because I like the crunchy ones.
2: It's going to be more of a crunchy one. It's not going to be
1: okay,
2: chewy.
1: Okay, I'm down. I don't like chewy chocolate chip cookies. I think they're disgusting.
3: But Dana, you want to go even further and say that chewy chocolate chip cookies are not good?
1: At me if you don't think I'm right. The crunchier the better, and you got to burn them a little on the bottom.
2: Oh, and this is why I don't let Dana make cookies.
1: Anthony A. National Day.
3: International Beer and Pizza Day.
1: I'm not a fan of beer, but I understand. Every pizza joint offers beer. I do remember back in the day, remember when Pizza Hut had like their dine-in places with the red, yes, cups, and it would serve the draft beer in there? All the parents were drunk as the kids were running around playing. Yeah.
2: Forgot about that. My dad on Friday night would be like, let's go to Pizza Hut.
1: Exactly. Sponsored by Kohl's.
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0: 10. Girl, you a 10, girl, you a 10, girl, you a 10. Girl, you a 10, girl, you a 10, girl, you a 10. Girl, you a 10, girl, you a 10, girl, you a 10.
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2: Jenny from the block, Miss Jennifer Lopez, had a regular schmegler job back in the day, just like the rest of us. And a woman named Sprightly on Instagram, her dad owned the place that J-Lo used to work at and is spinning all the tea on what kind of worker she was.
3: In high school, I worked in a law office and I did taxes and I was very good at it.
4: I can attest that is true because the law office Sprightly. She's talking about is my dad. He held interviews and my mom was there and I've heard this story so many times. They just say that Jennifer was extremely intelligent. She stood apart from the rest of the applicants by a long shot and they were like, immediately we're like, oh yeah, we're gonna hire her. Really nice and like really good at her job. She was like taking dancing lessons at the time. She went to my sister's christening and I don't know, eventually it was time for her to go do what J-Lo did.
2: That's good to hear because we always hear she's such a diva, but I think it's because in her position she has to say no or she has to be firm about things and people could take that the wrong way. I'm firm about things. I expect to, you know, things to be done a certain way and some people might not like that. I am difficult to work with because I'm a perfectionist. I'm the first person to say it. When you want something done right, you have to be firm. And I think a woman being firm at times can be taken differently than a
5: man. She might get labeled as a B word.
2: Exactly.
5: Yeah.
2: And I carry the B like Superman carries the S. I'm down. All right. Remember, we have a podcast. Dana Cortez Show's the name of it. It's free on all platforms. We'll be back with more here coming up. Sponsored by New Nordic.

0: You know, screenshots don't lie, but people do. So we got that drama continuing next. Down in the DM is right here on the Dana Cortez Show.
1: No. Hey, I do.

0: Brad, Gino, and Lauren here as we get ready for an annual event that we look forward to every October.
1: That's right. It is the Great Pumpkin Giveaway, and we are headed back to Physicians Premier Emergency Room right on Saratoga.
0: Yeah, 5521 Saratoga. Saratoga at Staples, and we'll be there once again October 24th. 500 pumpkins, Lauren.
1: This is one of our favorite events of the year. And the great part about this is you don't even have to get out of your car in order to get a pumpkin, right?
0: That's right. The kids can show up, make sure they bring their buckets and their little plastic pumpkins or baggies or whatever, mm-hmm. because we'll have tons of vendors handing out candy and goodies and all sorts of things happening that Saturday morning.
1: That's right. It all begins at 8:30 in the morning, and you're going to stay in your vehicle. We get so many cars come through, so we'll get you guys lined up. You'll get a pumpkin for the family.
0: 500. They're going to go fast, so make sure you grab yours early. The Great Pumpkin Giveaway, Physicians Premier ER.
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0: It's time for your Down in the DM on the Dana Cortez Show.
1: Well, here we are. It's time for that Down in the DM. We're going to talk about Brian and Lacey. Now, Brian hit me up because they're having trouble because of social media.
2: Oh, no.
1: And no, well, here's the thing. Lacey stopped posting photos of them together. So he thinks maybe she's talking to someone else. She's trying to portray herself as a single woman. So, Brian, go ahead and take him off hold. My question to you is, did she scrub all the photos of you two together on a timeline?
3: No, I mean, she hasn't done that. She hasn't gone that far. But she hasn't posted a pic of us in over a month. And she's not coming over as often. She used to come over like 4 or 5 nights a week. And now it's maybe once or twice, like if I'm lucky. And I have to like beg her for that.
1: Why don't you just spend the night with her? I mean, I'm going to be real with you. I like being in my own place. And honestly, I never spent the night with Otto when we were dating because his apartment wasn't very clean.
4: Hey.
1: It's true.
4: Come on now.
3: Well, I mean, we go to her place, but she has a roommate. And that's just not where I want to be. It's not my thing. So she's getting her own place in the next month or so, though. So
1: okay.
3: Maybe
1: well,
3: that
1: makes a lot of sense. So who is she talking to on Instagram that's got you all worked
3: up? I'm not 100% sure who he is. But I saw that she sent him her phone number, and it was either like Adam or Abe, and I couldn't see the name, but I do not know a guy by that name.
1: She's not spending the night with you. Okay, we got that. She's posting photos with friends, not you, and she's sending a guy her phone number. So.

0: You know what? I usually try real hard to make excuse for the ladies, but that's three strikes, and I think we should do this.
1: I can do this one. I'm agreeing with Dana for once in my life. The minute you stop, you know, posting your photos, that was kind of enough for me. I think that she might be up to something.
2: Dude, I just like the fact that you got Dana agreeing with Otto. Man, that's very rare, dog. So low-key, I kind of hope they're both wrong.
3: Yeah. I mean, I do too, man.
0: Otto, are you going to be Adam or Abe, or what are we going to do?
1: I'm going to go with Adam.
0: Oh, okay.
1: That's the most common name out of those. So.
0: Okay, so dial it.
3: What do I do?
0: Just stay quiet, Brian. Just don't worry. We're going to do this now.
3: All right.
4: Hi, this is Lacey.
1: Hey, Lacey, you busy?
4: Who is this?
1: It's Adam from Instagram.
4: Adam?
5: It's going down. 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

0: Down to the DM. We've reached part two here. Brian and Lacey, this is a very committed couple, but Brian is wondering why Lacey, his girlfriend, isn't posting them together on social media anymore. No more pictures. She's not spending the night with him, and she recently sent another guy her number.
1: I'm not 100% sure who he is, but I saw that she sent him her phone number, and it was either like Adam or Abe, and I couldn't see the name, but I do not know a guy by that name.
0: Automatic is pretending to be Adam, the guy that, you know, supposedly she sent her number to. So maybe Lacey is just preoccupied with work and friends, or maybe it's going down.
2: Hi, this is Lacey.
3: Hey, Lacey, you busy?
2: Who is this?
3: It's Adam from Instagram.
2: Adam who?
3: Come on, Lacey. We've been talking for a minute. You DM me your phone number.
2: I don't want to use this apartment service to begin with, but it was Casey said she'd make like $200 for the referral. So I was trying to help her. I don't.

0: I'm not doing this
1: Lacey,
0: anymore.
1: Just go ahead and stop. Get your girl to 200 and use the apartment locator. No, this is not what, Brian thought it was. Lacey, my name is Dana Cortez from the Dana Cortez Show, and you're obviously a great girlfriend to Brian.
2: I'm sorry. I got paranoid there for a second, and let me call you after this.
0: What are you talking about?
2: Lacey, I mean, you haven't been staying with me. You haven't been posting about us, and I don't know why, but I just freaked out.
0: I was honestly trying to be nice and take some time with us, but if I'm being real, I don't even want to be with you anymore.
2: Oh, you don't want to be with me? What? We can talk, Lacey, we can talk about this. What?
0: This isn't the reason. I just don't feel the same way you do about me, okay? I tried. I honestly tried.
2: Lacey,
0: I did.
2: Come on. We can work this out. This is,
0: I care about you, so I'm honestly in this moment trying to be nice, but I got to go. I got to go. Bye.
1: Brian, you know, I want to say something. She's done, and I know you might be shocked by that, but it does sound to me like she's maybe been trying to talk to you about this, so hold on, or I'll call you back. It did not go down in the DM. But yes, exactly, Anthony. You know, I know this guy's hurt. Brian, I know you're hurt. I know you're hurt. But when somebody tells you they're done and you keep pushing them to want to work on the relationship once you've reached this point, because she didn't even sound upset about this.
3: Yeah, I was
1: going to
3: say, she was done.
1: But it wasn't even this, because we can talk about it. And she's like, it has nothing to do with this down in the
3: DM. Straw was what it was.
1: I don't think so. Otto, I think she's just trying. And when you don't like someone like that anymore, she obviously cares about the man. She told him, I care about you.
4: But just do it straight up. When she said the whole thing about, I've been trying to be nice about this, it triggered a flashback to me for when a girl was trying to do that to me, where she's like, you're such a nice guy, I don't know how to break up with you. Just do it. What do you mean?
1: But if somebody tells you that, you should dump them. You should say, okay, you know what? If I'm such a nice guy, I'm out. And then they're going to want you back. That's
3: easier said than done.
4: That's the part for me where man to man to Brian, I'm like, I want to, like, as a friend, like, shake him. Like, come on, bro. This girl clearly does not want you, but he can't see that yet.
3: Well, what did you do when they said that to you, Ant?
4: I, unfortunately, like a lame, stuck around for 3 more months until... in hindsight, it was, because at that time, I still had a nice hairline, and I was over tripping over a good... Anyway.
1: But but that's not lame. Let me explain. Hold on. If you really like somebody, giving it a chance is one thing. When you enter the begging phase...
3: Yeah, but when somebody tells you something, you have to believe them.
1: I understand that, but Brian is in the begging phase, and you know what I'm talking about, the begging phase. When someone's like, I don't want to be with you, and they're like, please don't leave, and you're like, fine, I'll stay. But deep down inside, you don't want to stay. Why do you want to be in the begging phase? If you're having to tell someone, please, let's work it out. Please, let's work on it. Please. No! You're pushing them to do something they don't want to do. And mind you, they're doing it because they really care about you, but they don't love you like that. They still have feelings, and they don't want to hurt you.
3: I've been in that situation.
1: The begging phase is the worst phase.
3: And you feel bad for that person, and you're like, God, how do I let them down nicely?
1: You don't want to let them down.
3: But there's no way to do it nicely.
1: There's no. You got to cut the cord, baby. You got to cut it off. You know, if someone says, like, please, please, please, don't be the please, please, please person. Because if you're begging, think about what you're doing. You're hurting yourself, and in the end, the result's going to be the same. It ain't going to work out. I hate to tell you that, but it's just not. How did you get through the begging phase? And more importantly, because I'm like, don't beg. But you know what? When you feel like you're going through it, you just feel like you're never going to make it. Oh my gosh, I can't be without this person. And then you realize, I made it. I'm healed. Share your story at Dana Cortez, at DJ Automatic, at Anthony A. Comedy, on the timeline, of course. We'll be back with more right here, coming up next.

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8: 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I miss him. 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
9: Oh, yeah.

0: I think we learn about that in school. A lot of Latinos and Native Americans were unable to vote until 1975 when the Voting Acts right was amended.
1: Okay.
0: Many in certain parts of the country were given a language test and were denied the right because they had a Spanish surname, a Native American surname. And that just sounds like insane, right?
1: Well, taking a language test to vote is crazy.
0: That's insanity. Like a spelling test, a language test. And this went on for a decade until it was finally amended. It was signed into law by President Gerald Ford. And I think it was only like a temporary law. They re-upped it 8 years after that. And now it's just law. And in certain communities where there is a dominant language, you'll even get explanations of who you're voting for in that language, be it Spanish.
2: That's such a big thing because prior to that, you would have, you know, people who didn't speak English properly and they would be instructed on who to vote for.
0: Yes, they would be told.
2: Yes, they would be told to vote. So it's such a key thing that we're able to have a bilingual system that allows everybody the opportunity to vote.
0: You know, if you're a U.S. citizen, it doesn't matter. You should be able to vote. That's all there is to it. I want to make it clear. These were United States citizens that were being told you cannot vote. So, you know, now I understand why my grandmother, even in her last few months of life, was requesting ballots and was voting from her hospital bed because she knew how important her vote was.
1: She lived through it.
0: She knew how many people fought and died even for our rights. So don't throw it away. Do your Googles. Find out where your polling place is. Make sure you're registered. Also remember, early voting, mail-in voting, all of that. Election day is November 3rd. So exercise your right. We'll be right back. 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
1: It's Hispanic Heritage Month, and I want to talk about the Voting Rights Act of 1965, because although

0: This is the Daily Dirt, the best gossip on the Dana Cortez Show.
1: Miss Megan Thee Stallion had a very public love affair with Klay Thompson. I mean, it was beautiful. I thought, this is it for her. After all the bad luck she's had, I don't even want to bring up that horrible person, Tori. Anyway, you know, it just looked like they were really in love. He seemed like this wonderful man. He introduced Megan to his mother. That means something.
2: They were heavy on the gram.
3: Yep. Yes. After I saw her cook for his family when his dad was posting like all the stuff about like this, I thought, I was like, oh, they're locking in. This is a marriage situation.
1: Okay, so according to reports and everything, you know, he wanted her to tone it down, which I think means dim her light. You knew what she was about. Her hotties. It's a hot girl summer. You know, it's Megan Thee Stallion. We know. He ends up cheating on her. It doesn't happen. You know why she went away? She was embarrassed. And then she thought about it and she's like, I have nothing to be ashamed about. He did something wrong and she's back on the gram looking better than ever, may I say.
3: It's hard to ignore her. And also, we're coming up on, you know, hottie Halloween season right now.
1: Oh, honey.
3: So yeah. Nothing worse than having an ex-girlfriend freshly into Halloween season. So Klay Thompson, stay off the Instagram, stay off social media. You don't want to see what's coming your way, my friend.
2: I don't think Klay Thompson's going to be worried about it at all.
1: Otto.
2: He's 300 million deep into the NBA. He's got a plethora of women that I'm sure he can choose from.
1: None like Megan Thee Stallion. I'm sorry. And nobody's going to cook for his mother like she did.
2: There is some woman listening right now that she said, 300 million, I'll cook for his mama.
1: Sponsored by New Nordic.

0: way, my friend.
1: I don't think Klay Thompson's going to be worried about it at all.
2: Otto.
1: He's 300 million deep into the NBA. He's got a plethora of women that I'm sure he can choose from.
2: None like Megan Thee Stallion. I'm sorry. And nobody's going to cook for his mother like she did.
1: There is some woman listening right now that she said, 300 million, I'll cook for his mama.
2: Sponsored by New Nordic.

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0: Man, the worst thing you can do in a relationship is down talk somebody. Oh, I can't stand it when you hear someone belittling their partner in public. It's the worst. And then you're embarrassed. You're like, oh, you try to laugh it off while everybody's like, geez, feeling sorry for you. I feel like that played out in the down of the DM between Kelsey and Emilio. They just had a baby. And remember, if you want to call on this, please do 877-730-DCS1. Call or text. So anyway, the down of the DM went, you know, maybe he's taking a break at the gym. And nope, it went down on the DM. See how hard you push your body in the gym, and it makes me wonder about other.
1: Makes you wonder what?
0: Come on, love. Don't be silly. You know what it makes me wonder.
1: Oh, maybe you want me to do some, like, lifting.
2: Okay. I don't need to.
0: Kelsey comes in, and you can tell she's kind of stunned. This man's attitude is so infuriating.
1: I'm done with this. I can't play these stupid games. I got things to do. I have to work on my body. I'm done. Did you not hear me? I can get any girl I want. Literally, I can get any girl I want.
2: Okay.
1: I guess you don't know what I'm done means, but yeah, I'm breaking up with you, crazy.
2: Okay, you know what? Maybe I'm crazy because all of the dumb that you've been doing, all this, oh my God.
1: You're crazy. You're the crazy one.
0: Stop yelling at her. I do not condone any acts of violence, but today I choose violence. Call me Cersei, because I'm just like, what is wrong with you? You know what it is? You know what's going to happen? He's going to call her back. He's going to be like, baby, I was just kidding. Baby, she doesn't mean anything. And then
3: or he's going to start a YouTube channel about looks maxing.
0: One of the two. Otto, for real. 877-730-DCS1. Let's get into it right after this.

0: Man, the worst thing you can do in a relationship is down talk somebody. Oh, I can't stand it when you hear someone belittling their partner in public. It's the worst. And then you're embarrassed. You're like, oh, you try to laugh it off while everybody's like, geez, feeling sorry for you. Felicia, how do you feel about, and have you been with someone who told you, you're so lucky to be with me, and then you're not with them anymore, and you're like, thank God.
1: Girl, all of that triggered me and took me back to my ex-husband, first off. But Chelsea wasn't ready. She's not ready. She's not done yet. Because to me, all of that, him talking to her, that it was so degrading. And it took me back. Like, oh my gosh, girl, run. Yes. I was with my ex-husband since I was 14 years old. We were high school sweethearts. I stayed for 18 years. Go now. Like, whenever men start showing you the, and honestly, men or women, when men or women start showing you these signs, take them for what they are and get out. It literally took me years and years to get over and get out of it. Because my ex-husband used to tell me, like, I am God. That's what he used to tell me.
0: Oh, like, my God.
1: Like, you're never going to find anyone better than me. And so for years, this is what I thought.

0: and I allowed me and my daughter to go through emotional abuse, and I can't take that back, and none of that was love.
1: How are you now? How is your daughter now?
0: Oh my gosh, my daughter is now 20. She just turned 20. I divorced 5 years ago, or okay. I guess technically 6 years ago, because we're in 2026 now.
1: Yeah.
0: And I spent a whole entire year working on myself and like traveling and spending time with my daughter and focusing on just us, and I met the love of my life.
1: Yes!
2: Oh, I love that.
0: Yes! And my ex hates it. We ended up getting married. I have a son. My ex-husband still to this day, if he's hearing this on the radio, boy, you missed out.
1: Hey. Remember, at Dana Cortez, at DJ Automatic, at Anthony A. Comedy. If you want to talk about any of these, down in the DM social medias where we're taking it to the timeline. Back with more here on the radio coming up. 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

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I want to tell you about a special department we have inside our building. It's a team of sports reporters that cover high school sports all over the Coastal Bend. And maybe you've heard of them, the MIC Sports Network. 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
1: That's right. It is the Great Pumpkin Giveaway, and we are headed back to Physicians Premier Emergency Room right on Saratoga.
0: Yeah, 5521 Saratoga. Saratoga at Staples, and we'll be there once again October 24th. 500 pumpkins, Lauren.
1: This is one of our favorite events of the year. And the great part about this is you don't even have to get out of your car in order to get a pumpkin, right?
0: That's right. The kids can show up, make sure they bring their buckets and their little plastic pumpkins or baggies or whatever, because we'll have tons of vendors handing out candy and goodies and all sorts of things happening that Saturday morning.
1: That's right. It all begins at 8:30 in the morning, and you're going to stay in your vehicle. We get so many cars come through, so we'll get you guys lined up. You'll get a pumpkin for the family.
0: 500. They're going to go fast, so make sure you grab yours early. The Great Pumpkin Giveaway, Physicians Premier ER.
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22: 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Time.

0: Young Miami is taking some heat for this next track, right? Because people are like, it's raunchy. It's not that good. There's always been raunchy music.
1: And people keep listening to it. So
0: yeah. Every genre has had its raunch. But NDIRE came hard for Young Miami because
1: when's the last time I thought about her? Jeez. That wasn't a shot at her. I just hadn't thought about her in a long time.
0: No, you're right. You're right. Okay, instant request right here. You got 1-877-730-DCS1. Call or text. Leave a voicemail. We'll put it on.

0: AI fools a lot of people, but this next song, Rubbers, is not AI. Let's talk about it, Otto.
1: Well, according to Phoenix Flexen, he has actually gone online and he pulled up the stems from the original song.
0: Which is the waves and everything that show how he made the music in the first place, correct?
1: And he's just trying to say, this is not AI. And I keep seeing, I'll see that video and then I'll see another video that comes up that shows every reason why this song is AI. Either which way, I like the song.
0: Me too. It's a great one.

0: Anthony A said this next song here changed the sound of hip hop. All right. Okay. Let's talk about it. It's the Dana Cortez Show. Explain yourself, Ann.
1: Specifically, the 808s and Heartbreaks album that Kanye produced. It introduced us to Kid Cudi and that melodic sound that we came to fall in love with. And shortly after that, we had the rise of Drake. And therefore, the rest is history, in my opinion.
0: It really is. All right.
2: I'm not going to argue that.
0: Kanye West.

0: I love that Automatic is going to play his favorite J. Cole song on the radio. This one makes you feel something, though. I cannot listen to Apparently without tearing up. It's the first time a song has made me feel like that. Not, I mean, of course, I feel a lot with different artists, but dare I say that it captured that Dear Mama moment.
1: Yeah, I was just going to say, it's up there. Oh
2: my gosh. I use this song as a tester song. So when I'm DJing for the NBA and guys are warming up, I will play this song to see if they react to it. And that way, it gives me a gauge of like what kind of hip hop they
0: like. Everybody, get talking.

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1: Today's Down in the DM, we are talking to Lauren, who is a little bit upset because her boyfriend, Nicholas, she thinks he's online trying to talk to other women. They made this official just a couple of months ago.
2: Oh.
1: So it doesn't make any sense
3: like
1: whatsoever.
3: 2 months ago?
1: Yeah, they've been dating for a couple of months. Uh-oh. And they're like...
3: They're not dating, they're seeing each other.
1: No, they're together. They're not seeing... They talk. They had the talk. They're not supposed to be seeing
3: other
1: people.
3: It's been 2 months. Think about it. When have you ever started dating somebody in 2 months?
1: You know what? Just, Anthony, we take her off hold. Lauren, you heard our discussion, right?
4: Yeah. Hey, Dana. Yeah, I heard everything. And Otto sounds incredibly stupid. We are together. It was him that brought it up first, not me.
3: You should know 2 months in if you're already worried about your boyfriend. Guess what? It probably means he's not your boyfriend.
4: None, whatever, dude, okay? You don't even know what you're talking about. When we first met, he told me he loved my eyes, but it was my personality that made him think we could fall in love. So trust, it's serious.
1: I want y'all to stop right now. I want y'all to stop arguing. No, automatic, hold on just a second.
3: No.
1: Take it down a notch.
3: No, she needs to take it down a notch. She's the one who called me stupid. Incredibly stupid is the word she used.
4: No. I said you sound stupid.
1: All right, stop. Either way, you're committed to him. He's committed to you, automatic.
3: You just sound like a pleasure to be around.
1: Obviously, you don't think he's keeping his end of the bargain because we're here, Lauren. We can all agree on that.
4: Correct. I don't know what's going on, okay? Like, he never used to pay attention to Instagram, and now he's on it all the time. And then this popped up, and she's constantly commenting on his photos.
5: Well, okay. Have you asked him about said...
4: And I wrote that and told her to off and stay away from him.
3: If she hasn't and he didn't make her, then guess what? That's not your boyfriend!
4: If you let me finish, you would know that I don't know if or if not because, you know, he blocked me, so I can't tell.
1: Oh, hold on, girl. He blocked you. Then maybe you do need to rethink this relationship. Maybe he ain't ready for commitment. He blocked you from his Instagram?
4: Dana, girl, no. He wants us to move in together. He is, like, he wants us to live together, right? If he's not committed, he acts like it, and he tells me all the time. So let's find out. And yeah, if he's talking to her, I'm done. Okay, then he's not going to play me.
1: Okay, it sounds like you, just give me his phone number, the name of the woman who's commenting, and let's call now.
4: Okay. Yeah, it's, I don't know, her Instagram name is like only Miss Mandy, so I guess it's Mandy. Her profile's private, so like,
1: I'm not going to know. Yeah, it's good. I'm going to go with Mandy. And Lauren, put your phone on mute, and we're going to dial now.
4: Okay.
6: Hello?
1: Hi, Nicholas?
6: Yeah. Who's this?
1: Hey, it's Mandy. How are you doing?
6: Who?
1: Mandy from Instagram. It's Mandy.
6: Mandy. Hey, what's up?
1: Hey, man. Not much. You know what? I just real quick, I had a little minute here at work, a break, and I was going to hit you up because my friend Emily, she's having this like dope little soiree over the weekend. A bunch of us are planning on going, and I was just going to ask you if you wanted to go.
7: 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Not Bobby Pulido. 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In Congress, he'll take on both parties and the corporations jacking up the cost of groceries, housing, and gas. Monica de la Cruz votes with her own party nearly 90% of the

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6: Lauren
5: Corpus
6: is the name of the woman that we're talking to in the Down of the DM. This is part two, okay? She's upset about her boyfriend, Nick. He's talking to other women on social media. She saw it. They had an argument about it. Now he's blocked her from her seeing what he's doing online.
7: And she's constantly commenting on his photos. And I wrote that and told her to stay away from him. He wants us to live together, right? If he's not committed, he acts like it. And he tells me all the time. So let's find out. And yeah, if he's talking to her, I'm done.
6: I have Nick on the line, and I'm pretending to be this woman, Mandy. Maybe he just wants some privacy. He feels like Lauren is up in his business, or it could be going down to the DM. Let's find out.
8: Hello?
6: Hi, Nicholas?
8: Yeah, who's this?
6: Hey, it's Mandy. How are you doing?
8: Who?
6: Mandy from Instagram. It's Mandy.
8: Mandy. Hey, what's up?
6: Hey man, not much. You know what? I just real quick, I had a little minute here at work, a break, and I was going to hit you up because my friend Emily, she's having this like dope little soiree over the weekend. A bunch of us are planning on going, and I was just going to ask you if you wanted to go.
8: Okay. So you're asking me to go to this party with you?
6: Yes, it's going to be a lot of fun, but let me tell you something. It's a weekend thing. So we're driving up. We're going to go glamping. My friend's brother has
8: a yurt. Glamping. All right. Yeah.

0: So that's like fancy camping.
1: Yes. Right? Yes, it's fancy camping, glamping.
0: Okay, yeah, that's, you know what? That sounds like a lot of fun. I think I have a buddy who went like 6 months ago. I couldn't go because I was working, but, you know, so like, when are you heading out?
1: You know what? I can wait till you're off work and we can just drive up together. You wanna go with me? Yeah?
0: We can take my truck. I know it's glamping, but like, sounds like it's on the outskirts of town.
1: I didn't even know you had a truck. I like that. Big man, big truck. Oh my gosh. This is just getting better and better.
0: What, you didn't know about it?
1: You are just something else. I can't even go on anymore.
0: Did I say something wrong? I thought we were like getting...
2: Yeah.
0: Wait, time out.
2: You are really stupid, my
1: Stop.
2: Man.
1: Stop. Hold on, Nicholas. You're on the radio. This is a Down in the DM. My name is Dana Cortez.
0: Wait, where's Mandy? Are you Mandy? You're not.
1: No,
0: Mandy.
1: I'm host of the Dana Cortez Show. Laura is listening. She's on the phone. Lauren.
2: I'm here, but I won't be for long. Dude, Nicholas, it's over, okay? Don't text me. Don't call me. Don't message me.
0: I thought this was you the whole time on the phone.
2: Shut up. You are beyond stupid. Beyond stupid.
0: Lauren, please just let me explain.
1: Hey, we all know what happened. Just save face, man. Let it go. It went down in the DM. I can't believe that I'm about to say this, but DJ Automatic, you were right.
3: I was waiting for somebody to say it.
1: Oh my gosh. You know, the 2 month thing might be the reason why this didn't work out. She doesn't really know him, right? Lauren doesn't really know Nick. This is the phase
3: they're not
1: where
3: even like through the honeymoon phase yet.
1: Explain that.
3: When you're finally getting to know somebody, if you weren't friends with somebody before you start dating
1: them, you don't know them too well,
3: you
1: right?
3: don't really know them. And it takes at least 6 months to get to know somebody. You got to like really get to know somebody. You're just meeting the representative. There's a whole Chris Rock joke about
4: No, you're right, Automatic. You're right. But also, our man Nicholas, too, was like gaslighting her by saying, hey, he wants to move in with her. He wants this and he wants
3: you
4: that.
3: You don't think men have ever done that?
4: Well, no, that happens all the time, which means it's not right. It doesn't make it okay.
1: It is his fault, Anthony. You're right. But believing someone's promises in 2 months might not work out. Now, we've talked to a lot of couples that got together quick and everything worked out. But most times, when you get together
3: 99% of the time?
1: Not 99.
3: Okay, we'll go 98.
1: It doesn't. You really need to get to know someone before you say, hey, let's move in together. Let's commit. You know, it's
3: you and I knew each other for years before we started to commit.
1: I want to know, because we've taken the calls. I was with my person in one night. I had I got married and it was a one night stand. Is there anybody listening who was friends with their person and fell in love with a friend?
4: Oh.
1: And now you've been in this relationship for a very long time.
4: Breakthrough friend zone moment.
1: How did it happen? Let's talk about it on social media at Dana Cortez, at DJ Automatic, at Anthony A. Comedy. Follow the show at Dana Cortez Show, Facebook and Instagram. We'll be back here with more coming up next.
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1: It's Hispanic Heritage Month, and I want to talk about the Voting Rights Act of 1965, because although I think we learn about that in school, a lot of Latinos and Native Americans were unable to vote until 1975 when the Voting Acts right was amended.
2: Okay.
1: Many, in certain parts of the country, were given a language test and were denied the right because they had a Spanish surname, a Native American surname. And that just sounds like insane, right?
2: Well, taking a language test to vote is crazy.
1: That's insanity. Like a spelling test, a language test. And this went on for a decade until it was finally amended. It was signed into law by President Gerald Ford. And I think it was only like a temporary law. They re-upped it 8 years after that. And now it's just law. And in certain communities where there is a dominant language, you'll even get explanations of who you're voting for in that language, be it Spanish.
3: That's such a big thing, because prior to that, you would have, you know, people who didn't speak English properly, and they would be instructed on who to vote for.
1: Yes, they would be told.
3: Yes, they would be told to vote. So it's such a key thing that we're able to have a bilingual system that allows everybody the opportunity to vote.
1: You know, if you're a U.S. citizen, it doesn't matter. You should be able to vote. That's all there is to it. I want to make it clear. These were United States citizens that were being told you cannot vote. So, you know, now I understand why my grandmother, even in her last few months of life, was requesting ballots and was voting from her hospital bed, because she knew how important her vote was.
2: She lived through it.
1: She knew how many people fought and died even for our rights. So don't throw it away. Do your Googles. Find out where your polling place is. Make sure you're registered. Also, remember, early voting, mail-in voting, all of that. Election day is November 3rd. So exercise your right. We'll be right back. Brought to you by Progressive Insurance.

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1: Jenny from the block, Miss Jennifer Lopez, had a regular schmegler job back in the day, just like the rest of us. And a woman named Sprightly on Instagram, her dad owned the place that J-Lo used to work at and is spinning all the tea on what kind of worker she was.
2: In high school, I worked in a law office and I did taxes and I was very good at it.
3: I can attest that is true because the law office Sprightly. She's talking about is my dad. He held interviews and my mom was there and I've heard this story so many times. They just say that Jennifer was extremely intelligent. She stood apart from the rest of the applicants by a long shot and they were like, immediately were like, oh yeah, we're gonna hire her. Really nice and like really good at her job. She was like taking dancing lessons at the time. She went to my sister's christening and I don't know, eventually it was time for her to go do what J-Lo did.
1: That's good to hear because we always hear she's such a diva, but I think it's because in her position, she has to say no or she has to be firm about things and people could take that the wrong way. I'm firm about things. I expect to, you know, things to be done a certain way and some people might not like that. I am difficult to work with because I'm a perfectionist. I'm the first person to say it. When you want something done right, you have to be firm.

0: And I think a woman being firm at times can be taken differently than a
1: man.
0: She
1: might get labeled
0: firm.
1: As a B word.
0: Exactly.
2: Yeah.
0: And I carry the B like Superman carries the S. I'm down. All right. Remember, we have a podcast. Dana Cortez shows the name of it. 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

0: AC blowing hot.
1: Is Mrs. Quigley part of our Cool Air Comfort Club family?
0: She is. So I had to get over there as quick as I could.
1: Naturally.
0: Turns out it wasn't just Mrs. Quigley who was suffering in the heat.
1: Really?
0: Oh no. Mrs. Quigley also has a dog, three cats, a brand new kitten, some kind of reptile. He seemed fine, actually.
1: Wait.
0: There was also a hamster, a few goldfish. I'm not 100% sure, but I think there might have been a hedgehog.
1: But Jesse.
0: Plus a guinea pig, a pet rock from the 70s, five parakeets.
1: Jesse, hold on.
0: And they were all stuck in this terrible heat until I could get into the attic and get the AC working again. Another win for Colair.
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1: Jesse, I need you to rewind a bit.
0: Of course, Mr. Rubin, sir. What was it you wanted to say?
1: There was a kitten?
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2: Going to 2001 when T.I. drops his debut album, I'm Serious.
3: Now can you picture this young, pompous, African son of a...
2: So that was the lead single. It was produced by the Neptunes. It's featuring Beanie Man. But T.I. did get dropped from his initial record deal because he sold less than 300,000 records. All right, next we're going to stay in 2001 because Bubba Sparks released his debut album on this day as well, Dark Days and Bright Nights. So under the direction of Timbaland and also his production, Bubba Sparks had a pretty impressive debut album. He sold 130,000 the first week. It was number three on the charts, and the album did go on to be gold. Next, we're going to go to 2007 when Flo Rida drops his lead single to his debut album, Mail on Sunday. Flo stayed at number one on the charts for 10 straight weeks, and it really did make him an international hip-hop star.
1: All right, where are we going to next, Otto?
2: We're going to go to 2015 when Selena Gomez releases her second studio album, Revival. I just wanna look good for you. This album went straight to number one, went platinum, and it had several humongous hits.
1: That one, though, with A$AP Rocky, that's my favorite.
4: It was like a soundtrack into her adulthood. Oh,
1: it was a really cool moment
4: in her journey and her career.
1: Out of Disney into adulthood. All right, Otto, what's next?
2: And last, we're going to go to 2025 when a judge decides that diss tracks are protected speech and that Drake's defamation lawsuit was thrown out.
5: Trying to strike a chord and it's probably A minor.
4: This was a big moment in hip-hop history right there for Drake to take the... Was this almost a bigger L than the actual battle? Or at this point, it kind of just drug it on.
1: It's just like L on L on L.
2: Yeah. I mean, Kendrick won the battle, but I'm going to say Drake won the war because we see the numbers. Music Facts brought to you by O'Reilly Auto Parts.

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0: Hey, what's up, everybody? Gino here with you. 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And maybe you've heard of them, the MIC Sports Network. 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
1: Anthony over-groomed his arm hair. Yeah. earlier we were talking about the fact that you were grooming your beard and you took it to your arms. Yeah. I don't understand.
2: Well, curiosity got the cat on this one, guys. Trimming my beard with some regular clippers. I had a one guard on there. And you know what? I was like, yeah, I wonder if this works. And I went up and down my arm vertically, and next thing I know, I just had a little landing strip right down my arm. And at that point, I was like, I can't walk around with this. So I had to take the clippers and Brazilian wax the rest of my arms for, you know, so that way it doesn't look weird. But now
3: it looks normal to me.
2: Now, well, compared to what I had, bro.
1: It looks good. Well, yeah, I understand, because if you would have just left it there, people would have been like, why do you have that shaved part on your arm?
2: I have double reasons to wear my watch now, because I missed around my wrist. But anyway.
1: No.
2: Yeah.
1: Do you remember the first time that you groomed like that in front of somebody you lived with? I had to remove my face hair. I have a little mustache. And it's not bad, but, you know, and it's blonde, but it's very in the sun. It just sparkles. And it's not attractive. So I took my epilator out, and I felt comfortable enough. I was like, if he walks in, it's not a big deal. And I was going over. And it looks like you're shaving almost, like a man's electric razor. But it's actually ripping the hair out.
2: Oh.
1: And it makes the hair finer. Because
2: similar process, though.
1: Very similar process.
3: It looks just like shaving.
1: Otto walked in, and he said, what are you doing?
3: That was really my reaction, because I thought she was shaving. And I was like, I married a woman who shaves?
2: Oh, no. It's the dorms all over again.
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2: 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Heil will help. It's another hour.

0: Chino Cochino.
1: Chino Cochino.
0: Chino Cochino.
1: You dig that?
2: What's poppin'?
3: Hey, yes, sir.
2: Definitely glad to be in the building. Tino, Nicasio, yep. Matt. We chillin'. Yep. There's so many things to get to today, but we're going to kick things off with a story that's going viral. It's basically this, not even really a story. It's like a dating trend. Mm-hmm. It's called the first class test, where in the dating world, let's say you and your partner are on a flight and you're offered a first class upgrade, but only one of you can take the seat. Men are saying, some are like, I would leave my girl and go take it because it was offered to me.
3: That's crazy.
2: And then women are saying that that's super rude because the woman should get the upgrade. It's the gentleman-like thing yes. to do. Matt agrees with the women. We're going to have this discussion next. Real Talk is coming up with Tino Cochino.

0: So there's a viral first class test in the dating world that is apparently dividing men and women. And our producer, Matt, is on the side of women. You were hanging out with Tino Cochino. Let's talk all about it. This is Real Talk. Break it down, brother.
1: So basically, if a man and a woman get on a plane and they're dating or they're together or whatever, and the man gets offered a first class upgrade for him in his name, he is obligated. He should, as a real man, give that first class seat to his girl, and he goes and sits coach in the middle section or whatever, middle seat.
0: I agree
1: next
0: with that.
1: To screaming. Okay, good.
2: That's crazy.
0: Yeah, yeah. Why do you think you would leave your girl in coach and you would go sit in first?
2: No, I would just decline it, period. You don't say you give her this ticket, right? You don't know who's sitting up there in first class.
0: So what?
2: Depending on who's there, you might lose your girl on the plane.
0: You're insecure, bro. You can't keep a woman.
1: That's not your girl anyway. That proves that she's not your girl.
2: My girl would want me to turn it down because she wants to sit next to me.
0: This is your girl.
2: If your girl is willing to get up and go sit first class, she's not your girl.
1: That's not true.
2: Period.
1: She's taking you up on your offer.
2: That's crazy, bro.
0: Bro, and the fact Nicasio is talking to you with his pinky up right now is next level.
1: Yeah, I know.
2: I forgot my ring.
1: I'm used to it, though. But the men are feeling really triggered. Some of them are saying, why does the man always have to suffer? Maybe I'm not a real man, but I disagree with the notion that a man must always sacrifice for his partner.
0: You're not suffering, but I mean, it's just... my thing is, for some people, they want to experience it. So I could see the guy wanting to be like, look, I want you to check it out. Go up there and see what it's like. It's all good.
2: Man, my girl's going to be thankful she's even on a flight. 30,000 up.
0: That's sad. Poor thing.
2: You know what I'm saying?
1: Yeah, I know. My wife would expect me to give it up.
0: Let's take it to the phones, get a female perspective. Amy is actually a little bit younger and just kind of started getting into the dating world. So what does she think about it? We'll find out next.
2: Come on, true.

0: If you guys have seen it, it's called the First Class Test. And basically, it poses a question. If you're on a flight with your partner and you were given the opportunity to move up to first class, fellas, would you take that first class seat and say, cool, baby, I'll see you when we land? Or would you give the first class seat to your girl? Amy is new to the dating world, so I'm very curious to get your perspective on this.
1: I mean, he doesn't have to give it to me, but the most chivalrous thing he could do is just give it to me.
2: Aw.
0: Okay, so see, Nicasio was saying that he feels, you know, you should stay together, but you think this is the gentleman-like thing to do for him to give you the seat.
1: Yeah, because who wouldn't want to be with, like, a gentleman that wouldn't mind giving it to you?
2: But what if I got on the flight to be with you? Like, I like company on the flight. I know it's quiet and stuff like that, but I like to, like, you know, have someone that I know next to me. So, you're gonna leave me?
1: Well, just like he would have left me, like, I'm gonna leave him.
2: I don't know, man. I'm a different type of guy, so I probably would have just declined it, period. I'm saying, listen, like, go and offer it to someone else because, you know, I want to sit coach my baby.
0: You're
2: I'm serious.
0: You're lying.
1: See, that's a different question, though. That's completely different. If you were to do that, that's even better, too. But, like, if you do get a free seat, might as well just give it to your girl.
0: Might as well, right?
2: Oh, my God.
0: Listen, man, I got some comedy shows coming up. I want to shout them out because I'm excited to hit this road, man. Hopefully, I'll be seeing you soon. Don't move.

0: All right, so I've been on this comedy journey for a little over 2 years now, man. I've been having a blast, and I've had a really cool opportunity to not only headline my own tour, which is still going on, but also open up for some really awesome comedians, man, like people that are just killing it. And this weekend, actually, tonight's show's kickoff. We're going to be in San Antonio, Texas. I'm opening up for Michael Yo at Laugh Out Loud Comedy Club. So if you're in San Antonio, you're looking for a cool date night, girls' night, please come out. That's going to be fun. Sir. All weekend, we're going to be in Dallas, Texas, Addison specifically, at the Addison Improv. Next weekend, I'm with Michael Steele, La Jolla, the Comedy Store. I'll be with Carlos Mencia coming up the weekend after that in Palm Beach, Florida, and then Fort Lauderdale. And the dates just keep going, and then I got more of my own headline dates and everything like that. So if you just go to TinoCoscino.com, it's newly renovated. You can get all the tickets. You can watch clips and check everything out. Man, I'm just having so much fun. I'm working on my new material for my 2027 tour, which Nicasio, I think, is going to join us.
1: On stage?
2: Yeah. Well, yeah, well duh, Matt.
0: Nicasio is going to be official DJ for the tour.
3: DJ, I was going to say. Don't have to be stage, funny. Yeah. No pre-recorded mixes.
0: Nicasio's great, man.
2: Okay.
0: So it's going to be fun, Jesus guys. Christ, that's for the 2027 tour. But again, man, if you just go to my Instagram, at Tino Coscino, I post a ton of clips and dates. And then just go to the website, too. You can just get direct links to every show that's coming up, TinoCoscino.com. Check that out. Listen, I want to talk happy couples and good vibes. There are apparently habits that truly happy couples have within the relationship. I want to share a few with you next and see if you're doing this or maybe you could apply them to your relationship.

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1: That's right. It is the Great Pumpkin Giveaway, and we are headed back to Physicians Premier Emergency Room right on Saratoga.
0: Yeah, 5521 Saratoga. Saratoga at Staples, and we'll be there once again October 24th. 500 pumpkins, Lauren.
1: This is one of our favorite events of the year. And the great part about this is you don't even have to get out of your car in order to get a pumpkin, right?
0: That's right. The kids can show up, make sure they bring their buckets and their little plastic pumpkins or baggies or whatever, because we'll have tons of vendors handing out candy and goodies and all sorts of things happening that Saturday morning.
1: That's right. 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We get so many cars come through, so we'll get you guys lined up. 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
0: 500. They're going to go fast, so make sure you grab yours early. The Great Pumpkin Giveaway, Physicians Premier ER.
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0: Hey, what's up? It's your boy Gino. It's Jimmy the Boxer.

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13: Sorry. No. Sorry. Hey, I didn't.

0: All right, so I'm going to run through this list, dude. There's 19 habits of truly happy couples. Stop me if there's one that you don't do.
1: Oh, okay? My God.
0: Well, I want to go to Matt because he's been with his wife the longest.
2: This is going
0: to
2: take
0: they
2: forever,
0: struggle
2: then.
0: A lot.
1: Oh, my
0: okay.
1: God.
0: Okay, so if you don't do it, just say stop, okay? All right, they hug for no reason.
2: Okay.
0: They kiss goodbye.
2: Stop.
0: Damn. He lost.
2: Damn.
0: Barely
2: I mean,
0: two.
2: Sometimes.
0: They say I love you without waiting for the perfect moment to do it.
1: Well, true.
2: Okay, everyone, keep going. Yeah.
0: They hold hands while walking.
1: No.
2: Stop.
0: They look into each other's eyes while talking.
1: That's weird.
0: You don't look at your partner. How do you look at people?
1: I'm just like, what are we doing?
2: You're supposed
1: like,
2: to say stop. Keep going.
0: They plan small surprises.
2: Okay.
0: They smile when the other one enters the room. Oh, that's for sure. No.
2: Stop. Stop. It depends on what I'm doing.
0: We can stop with all this. It's getting annoying. Okay. They watch movies while cuddled up. They share food from the same plate. They take photos to remember the moments. They randomly send I miss you texts. They talk late into the night. They cook together sometimes. They sit close and not apart. They wear each other's hoodies and shirts. They slow dance in the living room. They fall asleep holding hands. They laugh at silly things together. And they plan the future like a team.
2: Guys, I actually do most of that.
1: When people say the internet's not real, this goes for everything.
0: Ah. Matt said, Matt, I want you all to know Matt's lying to you. Because
2: no.
0: While I was reading that list, I was looking at Matt and he was shaking his head.
2: I mostly awe. And the hottest thing I think, the thing that stuck with me is the hoodies. I think it's super hot when my wife wears my hoodie and nothing else. That's hot.
0: You know when Drake has that line, sweatpants, hair tied, chilling with no makeup on. That's when you're the prettiest. I hope that you don't take it wrong. Yeah, that's a classic line. And I feel like so many guys do feel that way. You don't always have to be dolled up to be a baddie.
2: I love chicks in hoodies.
1: Yeah.
2: My wife in hoodies.
1: Oh, I know.
2: Yeah, just her in hoodies. Yeah. Yeah, with a messy bun.
0: Coming up next, man, we're going to talk skinny girl fall drinks with our skinny girl, Nicasio. Coming up next.

0: So Nicasio recently lost a bunch of weight and for whatever reason decided we should talk about skinny girl fall drinks.
1: I mean, people should know.
2: It's the peptides.
0: Okay. So listen, if you want to, you know, get your fix, but at the same time, get your skinny on, you can get a pumpkin pie shaken espresso for only 70 calories.
1: That's wild.
0: At Starbucks. You can get a pumpkin hazelnut iced coffee for just 75 calories at Dunkin'. What about a banana bread cold brew? 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
2: How,
0: We can go lower than that with a pecan pie cold brew. Only 35 calories.
2: No sweeteners in any of these, right?
1: Well, I mean, way. Sugar-free.
0: So this says grande cold brew with one pump pecan syrup, two pumps sugar-free vanilla, splash of almond milk, and cinnamon powder. That sounds so good.
2: It does. But the sugar-free vanilla will have like some kind of sweetener in that that is bad for you.
1: Yeah, like aspartame or something. Yeah, but it's like stevia. It's fine.
0: Dutch Bros has a caramel pumpkin cold brew at 65 calories. There's also a blueberry muffin iced coffee at 40 calories at Dunkin'.
2: Oh, God.
0: Those sound really good, dude.
2: I know.
0: If you want to see these on Instagram, you can just go to at Lean Bites app. Of course, Nicasio follows that. L-E-A-N Bites app. At Lean Bites app. Go check that out. They got a bunch of just, if you're trying to eat better, that's something to follow.
2: I feel like we should all put on Lululemon pants and go have a coffee outside.
0: Lululemon!
1: Yeah. Oh my God.
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1: Fellas, if your lady told you that she was inviting a bunch of dudes over to the house while you were going to be gone, how would you take that?
2: That's fine. What's that going to happen?
1: Oh, my God. We're talking all about it. We have a DM from our listener. Eddie will read it and break it all down. 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

0: All right, y'all. Listener therapy is basically us helping you out with some perspective, man. If you're going through something, I get it, man. When you have your family and friends, they're just going to give you that biased opinion, mm-hmm. right? So it's one of them things where we can step from the outside looking in and kind of give you a little guidance. So Eddie reached out because his wife is inviting men over while he's at work.
1: Oh,
0: the wow. DM that Eddie sent says, so my wife is in a fantasy football league with her coworkers. She's actually the only woman in the league with 11 other guys. Every Monday night, one of them hosts a football watch party and they rotate who hosts it. I work nights and I won't be home next week. And it's her turn to host all these guys.
2: Oh my God.
0: I told her, you cannot host. And she got super mad. She called me controlling. I told her she is crazy if she thinks I'll ever allow 11 men to come over to the house while she's not there and just hang out. Tell me I'm crazy.
2: While she is there and he's not there.
0: Yeah. Listen, man, Eddie, if she invites those men over, you have lost her, my man.
2: It's just fantasy football.
0: But there's boundaries, dude. Yeah. There's boundaries in a relationship because I guarantee you if she was not there, she would not be comfortable if he invited 11 women over to hang out and watch whatever.
2: If he was part of a book club and he was the only guy and they were all coming to read books.
1: Oh, a loophole.
0: No. Yeah. I don't see. You could say you trust your partner, but I don't. 11 of the opposite sex is a lot of the opposite sex at one time in your home where there's alcohol. I mean, I don't know, man. To me, there are boundaries, and Eddie's wife is pushing them. Nicasio? Yeah.
1: No, I feel the same way. Like,
0: good.
1: You imagine they get they're all rooting for the same team, and they get a touchdown.
0: They all make out.
1: Yeah.
0: Oh, we did it.
1: Yes!
2: All the guys.
0: No, they all kiss her.
1: Yeah, they kiss her.
0: Like a kissing booth. So, Matt, you're cool with it.
2: I mean, I wouldn't love the idea, but I'm not going to tell my partner she can't do it. If I trust my partner, you take a vow when you get married, and you got to trust that.
1: Oh,
2: I think.
1: No.
0: Let's get another dude perspective on this. Just unbiased opinion.

0: because his wife is inviting men to their house while he's at work. Yeah. I guess she's part of a fantasy football league and everyone takes turns hosting, you know, on Monday nights. And so her turn is next week. Problem is, Eddie's not going to be there because he's got work.
1: Oh, yeah.
0: So she's going to technically be hosting 11 men at their house while he's not there. He thinks it's crazy. She said he's overreacting and being controlling. Christian, what do you think, man?
2: On the real, I would, you know, it's about mutual respect. And I wouldn't do that, like, if the shoe was on the other foot. So either I would say, like, either no or just swap another weekend out or, shoot, I might even call in or something.
0: 11 dudes is at one time is a lot, even for Nicasio.
3: Oh, my God.
4: That's not true.
2: yeah, like I said, I mean, if it was on, the shoe was on the other foot, I would respect that. Like, nah, that's okay, you know what I mean? But so if she's adamant about it, I don't know, man, something ain't right with her.
0: There it is. Christian, thank you for the call, yes, brother. Sir. I appreciate you. Coming up next, man, we're talking Drizzy Drake and Tea Time.
1: Come on.
0: He gave a credit card away and laughed when the girl he gave it to only spent $30,000. That's it. Tea Time is next.
5: 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Stop calling me like that about some motherfucking cigarettes. 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

0: All right, y'all. Celebrity gossip tea time. Yeah. It is Tito Gugino hanging out with the crew, Nicasio, Mads, and Drizzy Drake gave a credit card away and then laughed when the girl he gave it to only spent $30,000. Who did he give the card to? Just some random girl.
1: Yeah.
0: Okay. Mm.
2: Apparently, when all them girls went to Canada to do the for FOMO, he said there was one girl didn't get a gift. And Drake, you know, obviously feels bad because he's not trying to single nobody out. So he says, yo, here, listen, I'm going to send you with my driver tomorrow and you can go shopping. And apparently, she goes out and she runs up $30,000. And apparently, when she comes back, he hysterically laughs at her that that's all she spent.
0: That's kind of crazy, bro. I mean,
3: it's kind of crazy on her end, too.
0: But I'm just saying, in general, how, if someone gives you their credit card and say, go buy whatever, I feel like...
3: Not a thousand.
0: I feel like, in my mind, maybe 10 grand. And then really? you start to feel like, oh, I don't know, man. Maybe I'm spending too much. 30K is low-key a lot to just be spending.
4: Well, yeah, so it's 10 grand.
3: But I mean, depending on where you go, like, say you go to Louis Vuitton, that's three things.
0: Dude, Starbucks. We can all agree on that. We all love a little Starbucks.
4: Yes.
0: Remember last year, they came out with a little glass teddy bear cup.
3: Yeah.
4: Oh, yeah.
0: And it went viral because everybody was going nuts. So I guess they're trying to top it. This year, they have a new cup. It drops on November 5th. We'll see if you're excited about it or nah. Next.

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2: 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No.

0: All right, if you're a fan of the Starbucks teddy bear cup that they dropped last year, I mean, it caused a frenzy. Everyone went nuts for it.
1: A ruckus.
0: Curious to see if you're excited about the new cup they're going to drop. It's on November 5th, and it's going to be a glass Christmas tree cup.
2: Oh, you know.
0: It does look dope, bro. It's actually, it's green, and it's got like gold and red ornaments, and it has a gold star on the top. I mean, yeah, November 5th, it looks really dope. Obviously, going to sell fast, but I do wonder, the big, not hype, but rumor, around the teddy bear cup last year was that every store only got like five.
2: Yeah, it was crazy.
3: What?
0: Yeah. That was the big rumor. There was not a ton of locations that got a ton of bears. There was only a few. And so the demand or the actual like, what, like the order, the items could not meet the demand. Does that make sense?
3: Yeah.
0: You know what I'm trying to say?
3: Supply was way too low.
2: The inventory.
0: Yes. And so I'm curious, did they learn from that? Or do they like the hype of that and they're just going to do the exact same thing this year?
3: They're driving people to the store. They like the hype. Ooh, I mean, that cup looks awesome.
0: Even, it does look cool, right?
2: Even if they did 100, like 100 pieces, like it's like, yo.
3: Total?
2: It's still a lot for us. It's still not even that much for a big city.
0: I just feel like if that's the case, you should promote it like that. And straight, I know it's going to cause frenzies. Why do I keep saying frenzy? I've never used the word frenzy in my life. I've said it 3 times in the past 60 seconds.
3: What's a synonym for frenzy?
2: Oh my God.
3: It's going to make people line up at like 4 a.m. like it's Black Friday in front of Walmart or something.
0: Yeah. I don't know, man. Yeah. November 5th, I'm curious to see, will you be in line for it? Go look at it, man. It does look really, really dope. And also, Nicasio said, if you guys follow on Instagram, the freebie guy.
2: Oh yeah, he's a cheat code to everything.
0: He's posting a ton of dope stuff. So go check that out and get your plug on. Coming up next, dude, Kim Kardashian, legend, right? I mean, she's just been slaying for years.
2: Oh my God.
0: She apparently has 5 nannies to help with her 4 kids. Everyone always says, Kim can do it, so can I. Well, yeah, she got nannies, bitch.
2: Yeah.
0: We'll talk all about it next.

0: people always say, man, Kim Kardashian, dude, like she does it all. You know, she's got her kids and she maintains this crazy business. Yeah. I can do it too. Well, you can if you also, like Kim, have four nannies.
1: Oh my God. Dude, how do you trust
0: for him? How many kids? That's so scary, right? She has five kids.
2: Okay, so at least the kids still outnumber the nannies.
0: Oh, no, excuse me. She has five nannies for four kids.
2: Oh,
0: my bad.
2: Jesus.
0: My bad.
2: More nannies than kids?
0: Now, Kim does say that she still handles school drop-offs and pickups herself. Uh-huh. She says that she eats dinner with her kids every night, and she reads with them before bed. And she also describes herself as patient, but somewhat a strict mom. I actually do believe this.
2: Yeah. It's easy to be patient when you've got the nannies helping you out and not, so you're not stressed with your kids. That must be amazing. Enjoy the fun times with
0: them. I'm not mad at her for this. My thing is, man, you can't, the whole point of people working hard is to become successful so you can afford to make your life easier. She has done that. She's built up an actual brand and business, and you should be able to spend the money how you want. And she's not out here but going crazy. And even if she is, we don't hear about it. But she's out here spending it in ways to help her function, to keep her business thriving, and to also take care of her kids. I think it's a win.
1: I mean, that chemistry and bond can't be good, right? Later on in life for those kids and
0: Kim.
1: Like, I feel like they're not going to be as close. Like, she's not going to be there for every moment.
2: But as long as she's doing those parts where she's picking up and dropping off, so she's the last thing they see before they go to school, the first thing they see when they get home.
0: No parent can be there for every moment, bro.
1: I mean, for 90% of the time, yeah.
0: You're definitely not.
1: I am, yeah.
0: No, you're not.
1: I am. I definitely am.
0: You don't tuck him in when you have club gigs at night. What do you do?
1: All the time.
0: No.
1: When I leave the house, that's when he goes to bed.
0: 4 p.m.?
1: I don't have a gig at 4 p.m.
0: Dad, the sun's out!
2: That's the only gig I can get.
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0: Hey, what's up, everybody? 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
1: Yeah.
0: We call it Battle of the Rosa Line. Where love is tested. Trust is questioned. And today, somebody might be recording more than just a podcast. Let's talk to Espy. ¿Qué pasó? What's going on with your boyfriend, Domingo?
2: Out of nowhere, he told me that he wanted to start a relationship podcast.
0: Okay, a lot of people are podcasting. That's not that bad. Tell me more.
2: It's with a female coworker.
1: Aha, there it is.
0: Continue, what else?
2: And she's hot, like super hot.
0: Obviously, we do a ton of podcasts here at Tino Cochino Radio. And, you know, you want to have a female perspective, so I don't see what's wrong with it.
2: Well, why didn't he ask me? I know him better than anyone.
0: Maybe he wants to get to know her better? Hi! I'm stirring the pot. Forgive me. No. Tell me more.
2: They've been hanging out every night after work, brainstorming.
3: Ooh, which brain?
0: I bet there's a lot of loud thunder.
2: And he keeps saying that he has really good chemistry with her.
0: I love that song for Sabrina Carpenter, Bad Cam.
1: She's annoying.
3: She's hot.
2: Since when do you need chemistry to talk in the microphone?
0: I see why he didn't ask you. Listen. If we call Domingo right now and bring up the podcast and tell him we're interested in playing clips on our radio show, do you think he'll keep it professional?
2: He better.
0: We're going to see if this is a podcast or an audio affair. Hi! We're calling Domingo next on Battle of the Rosas.

0: Ladies and gentlemen, welcome back to Battle of the Rosas. It is Tino Cochino Radio. We're talking to Espy. Are you still there?
1: I'm still here.
0: Okay, great. We're going to call your boyfriend Domingo, who recently started a podcast

0: with a coworker. Oh, and you said it's a relationship podcast, ¿que no?
1: Yeah. So I'm like, is he gonna talk shit on me?
0: Probably.
2: Yeah. It's a relationship podcast.
3: Yeah.
0: So we're gonna tell him that we want to play clips of his podcast on our radio show because it's gaining so much popularity. And then we're gonna kind of egg him on, bring up the co-host, and see if it seems friendly or freaky.
1: I already want to punch him.
0: Oh, he's definitely gonna talk about you. Okay, let's call Domingo.
4: Hola.
0: Hey, Domingo. What's up, man? It's Tino Cochino from Tino Cochino Radio. How you doing today?
4: I'm single, bilingual, and ready to Domingo.
3: What the heck?
0: Well, first of all, this already went left. You're single?
4: I mean, for my podcast. Only for my podcast.
1: What the f***?
0: Domingo! Hi! Bro, this was supposed to go a lot longer. You kind of just caught yourself up. We have Espy on the line right now.
4: No. It's for the podcast only.
0: Hold on. So on the podcast, you're saying that you're single?
4: Yes, for the show.
0: tell us about your co-host. I hear she's extremely attractive.
4: She's okay. Not really my type.
1: Wait, not your type.
4: Wait, Vanessa?
0: I forgot to tell you that I wanted to get Vanessa on the line too. So yes, we have Vanessa, Espy, and Domingo.
3: Oh my God.
4: You are a dirty one.
0: You're the dirty one. You have a girl, but you're acting as if you're single with your co-host, and your co-host clearly thought something else was going on because God. She's shocked that you're saying she's not your type.
1: I don't know. Just last night after the show, I was definitely his type in the post-show meeting in his bedroom.
0: Hi!
1: Wait, you were in her bedroom last night?
4: I was in a lot more than that.
0: Hi!
1: That's it, we're over. I can't believe you. Yeah, Domingo, we're over too. No more podcasts and no more p***.
3: Hey, Domingo, you single?
0: Hi!
4: No!
0: This has been another episode of Battle of the Rosas. Hi!
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6: You dig that?
0: On the old Eminem song, Lose Yourself,
2: yeah.
0: The very beginning, he says, if you had one shot or one opportunity to seize everything you ever wanted, would you capture it?
2: Oh my God.
0: And Mojo Brooks just tried to let an up-and-coming singer capitalize on a moment and shine, and this guy failed miserably.
3: Oh, no. Oh, I saw that.
0: But there's a lesson in this. We'll talk about it next.

0: Mojo Brooks, one of the biggest names in comedy right now. This man is killing it. If you have the opportunity to see him live, I highly suggest it. It is much more than just crowd work. This man is an actual comedian putting in work, and his live show must be seen. I'm telling you that now. If you want a glimpse of it, you can go watch it on Netflix. The new special just dropped. It's called on. I Know You Lying. And it's definitely worth watching. Okay. But at a recent show, Mojo tried to give this guy in the front row a chance. Apparently, he was a singer, and he was going to let him come up and shine. And this is how it went down.
1: How long you been rapping?
2: About 18 years.
1: You do R&B too. You sing. Sing something right now. Sing something right now. You've been doing this 18 years. What you scared of? It's finna go on the gram. You not finna sing? You ain't You don't know what you supposed to be singing? Okay. All right. Don't worry about it. Go on, sit back down, man. Well, 18 years down the drain. This shit crazy, man.
0: Guys, if you're really passionate about something, always be ready, just because you never know when that opportunity could present itself. Yeah. That guy could have popped. Mojo's views online are crazy. Mm-hmm. If he would have been good, I can't imagine the amount of followers that he would have got of people being like, yo, I saw you on Mojo's page. I saw you on Mojo's
3: page.
0: Even
3: if he tried and failed.
4: For sure.
3: Too.
4: But I mean, is Mojo going to tag him, or is he just going to put him up there and then make fun of him?
0: If he would have sang, well, if he would have done horrible,
4: yeah,
0: they probably made fun of him. But if he would have killed it,
4: you think he would have tagged him, though?
0: Probably.
4: I mean, it
0: here's the thing. You don't even have to, though, because someone that follows Mojo would have seen it because he's so popular and he gets served everywhere, that someone that does follow the singer would have commented, oh, that's my boy, Josh. Y'all got to follow Josh. They would have found him easy. So, I don't know, man. Just throwing it out there, guys. If you're passionate about it, be ready, dude. Listen, if you're planning a little date night with your partner and you're kind of tired of talking about the same old thing, I came across 5 juicy questions that you could ask your partner.
4: Oh my
0: I'm
4: going
0: to share them with you next.
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1: That's right. It is the Great Pumpkin Giveaway, and we are headed back to Physicians Premier Emergency Room right on Saratoga.
0: Yeah, 5521 Saratoga. Saratoga at Staples, and we'll be there once again October 24th. 500 pumpkins, Lauren.
1: This is one of our favorite events of the year. And the great part about this is you don't even have to get out of your car in order to get a pumpkin, right?
0: That's right. 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

0: got a date night coming up and you want to ask some juicy questions, a little out of the norm. I feel like this is more so if you're kind of new to dating.
1: Okay.
0: And trying to, because bro, once you're kind of invested and there's emotions involved, I don't know if some of these you could ask. Like, what's the wildest thing you've ever done that you've never told anyone about?
2: Bro, hell no.
0: You just have to be prepared for what they say, and then you can't judge them for it. So that's kind of
2: you
0: a scary one.
2: You can ask that question and say, but it has nothing to do with another guy. And then it's got to be like non-sexual.
0: Yeah, I guess.
1: Then it's no fun.
0: What about this one? What do you want to know? Number two, what's something that you regret?
1: That's a good one.
3: Yeah.
1: It could be anything.
2: She's like, this date.
1: Oh, my God.
0: Matt heard that before. See, I don't like stuff like this. Number three, what's your celebrity crush? I know, Matt, you don't care and you guys talk about it. I'm like, in our line of work, we could meet that celebrity. And so I don't want to know that you're like super into Chris Brown and now we're interviewing Chris Brown and you're just right here like, oh.
2: Yeah.
1: Yeah.
0: You know what I mean?
1: I mean, there's no comparison though. Like, yeah, I'm not going to compare myself to Chris Brown. Like, yeah.
0: So you would just let your girl go?
1: Yeah, probably, yeah. Well,
0: she was never yours to begin with.
2: That's probably true.
0: Number four, if you won a huge amount of money, what would you do with it? That'd be interesting to see where their head goes when it comes mm-hmm. to money. Like, you've known your girl for a long time, Nicasio. Mm-hmm. What do you think? Like, if you guys won the lottery, what would she buy tomorrow? For her. Not for you guys, for the family, none of that. For her. What would she
1: buy? For her?
0: Yeah.
1: She'd probably buy...
2: a one-way plane ticket?
1: No.
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0: Listen, man. We got a few podcasts that we release daily and weekly, and mm-hmm. I want to talk to you about them next, because obviously you're streaming, so I want to make sure you're streaming ours.

0: 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I mean, everyone's got one. It's so weird. So I'll see a clip online and I'm like, they have a podcast?
1: Yeah, it's
0: like,
1: crazy.
0: Everyone has a podcast now. So my thing is, you're streaming them. So I just want to make sure you're aware of your options when it comes to ours. Okay. Mm. We have a few. Number one, the Tino Cochino Show. It's us in a studio every day having fun, wilding out. We drop a brand new episode every single day. Okay. Monday through Friday. It's culture, it's relationships, it's chaos, it's comedy, it's everything.
2: Yeah. It's so 25 to 30 minutes long.
0: Stream that. Okay. Also, if you're into kind of lengthy interviews, I sit down every week with people that I find interesting and have conversations. 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They tell them with me. And it's called Is Anyone Listening? So those drop every week on Wednesdays. You can check that out. And I just started a new dating podcast, but it's not a positive one. I basically trash dating because I think dating in 2026 is garbage.
1: Yeah.
0: So it's called Laugh at Love. So if you feel the same way and you just, you've had horrible dating experiences and you're at a point where you just kind of laugh at it all now, this podcast is for you. So again, wherever you stream your favorite podcast, you could just search for Tino Cochino and the options will pop up.
2: Boom.
0: I have noticed that a lot of DJs, I don't know how it specifically is being worked out, but there's a lot of now live streams going on Apple Music. Like, you the R&B and Ribs party that they do like all over the place. I think it started in the Bay, but it's like everywhere. They have the different DJ sets now stream on Apple Music.
1: Oh, they're not able to stream it.
0: Yeah, and I thought that was interesting.
2: How do they get away with that with the licensing?
1: That's my thing.
0: I have no idea.
1: Yeah. But they

0: are. So I don't know if it's a specific deal. I feel like we should look into that. Because Nicasio does a ton of dope, like DJing all over the place. But yeah. I feel like if you don't go to the live gig, you don't get to hear it. So that's one thing we got to kind of look into, to figure out a way to get people to experience your mixes.
1: No, yeah, for sure. And if you can't monetize it, you know, if it don't make money, it don't make sense. You know?
0: Never mind. Don't do it for the passion, right?
2: More coming up with Tino Cochino.

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1: 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Demand answers. 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
0: 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We're kicking the show off with our boy, DDG.
1: Oh, yeah. He got the streaming stuff on lock right now.
0: Big streamer, big rapper. He's hanging with us up next. We're talking about all that and much more. Keep it locked. 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

0: Hey. All right, man, it's the Bootleg Kev Show. We got to shout out our brother DDG.
1: Come on now.
0: Hanging out with us, man. Superstar, streamer, rapper, all of that. So DDG, streaming has absolutely taken over everything, man. Guys like Kai Cenat, iShowSpeed, superstars in the culture. You're one of them. Where do you kind of see this space heading in the future, like streaming in general? Where do you see it going?
2: I don't know where streaming is heading right now.
0: I've heard some people say that, like, it's not sustainable long term. How do you feel about that?
2: No, I don't think it's ending. I don't think it's like nowhere near the end. I think it's just right now it's at a height because everybody wants to do it.
0: Right.
2: You just got to have the money to do it. But I think as time go on, I think probably about 2000, middle, summer 2027, into 2027, it's just going to be the niggas that's already doing it at a high level that's really doing it.
0: Because right.
2: A lot of people fizzle out.
0: All right. So you just worked on this album, Hit-A-Thon. You're streaming the entire process of you making this project. Why'd you kick my guys Slim Jimmy out of the room when you were recording?
1: I didn't, bro. I'm glad you brought that up, bro.
0: Why'd you kick Slim Jimmy out?
1: That's the Clippers, bro. Like, me and Slim Jimmy was chilling, bro.
0: Okay.
1: The only thing that happened that made it look like that is because security came in. I didn't tell the security nothing. I'm letting him vibe. I'm not tripping at all.
0: No, for sure. My thing is, if you're inviting Slim Jimmy, you're going to invite him to Slim Jimmy.
1: Yeah, no. I just know that YK Nice was trying to find a beat and record, and he came in and started playing stuff. But I wasn't tripping. I was just, I don't know if she wanted to play, and she, you know what I'm saying? She wanted to play her beats or whatever.
0: Right.
1: But I'm not finna take nobody off the aux or tell nobody no.
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0: 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Every day we do the Daily Hate Show. That's a few minutes away. If you got something that's got you pissed off, annoyed, all that, get your hate on at 877-817-2888. Call that number. Leave us a voicemail. We'll get it on the radio. Anything you're hating on, James?
1: I got to hate on Sony because you know GTA 6 about to drop. I went to GameStop to try to get a PlayStation 5 Pro. 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
0: Ain't no way.
1: Yeah, I play GTA 5 for the rest of my life.
0: Anyway, we got your Daily Hate Calls coming up next. 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

Z95 and the Corpus Christi Sports Commission present the MIC Sports Network Student Athlete of the Week. 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
1: 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Bobby Pulido's on our team. 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

0: Time for the Daily Hate. What are you hating on?
1: So I feel really bad about this, but my neighbors just had a baby, and babies are beautiful and whatnot, but that child has been crying all night and I can't sleep. And it's been the first time where I really been thinking about that insecure moment where she throws the baby and she's like, F that baby.
0: Damn. Listen, you said something at the beginning. You said all babies are beautiful. That is a lie. There are some ugly babies. We're just not brave enough to call them what they are.
1: I mean, I've seen the child from a distance, not up close.
0: So this might be a cute baby, but it is an annoying baby who's keeping you awake.
1: It is. Like, all hours of the night, they're singing. I'm hearing Peppa Pig. It's just, I'm having nightmares.
0: Yeah, it's like, I didn't have the baby. You had the baby. Why do I got to deal with this? But look, shout out to that baby. The baby is definitely hated on. The poor thing. I appreciate you calling.
1: All right. Thank you. Y'all have a good day.
0: Appreciate you getting your hate on. If you got something you want to hate on, leave us a voicemail. 877-817-2888. Hey, coming up, we're going to tell you the Super Bowl just made a huge announcement on where you're going to be able to watch it.

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